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6: A severe thunderstorm watch continues. Cloudy skies expected tonight with thunderstorms likely. Lows level off around 68. Westerly winds around 5 miles an hour. I'm staff meteorologist Derek Height.
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5: A severe thunderstorm watch remains in effect. Cloudy skies expected tonight with severe thunderstorms likely. Lows around 68. Winds out of the southwest around 5 miles an hour. I'm staff meteorologist Derek Height.
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10: A severe thunderstorm watch remains in effect. Cloudy skies expected tonight with severe thunderstorms likely. Lows around 68, winds out of the southwest around 5 miles an hour. I'm staff meteorologist Derek Height.
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8: A severe thunderstorm watch continues until 2 a.m. tomorrow morning. Overcast skies tonight with isolated rain showers likely. Lows around 68. Southeast winds around 5 miles an hour. I'm staff meteorologist Derek Height.
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7: Cloudy skies expected tonight with a chance of severe storms. Lows dip down to about 68. Southeasterly winds around 5 miles an hour. High of 81 tomorrow. Storms likely. I'm staff meteorologist Derek Height.
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4: Cloudy skies expected tonight with a chance of severe storms. Lows dip down to about 68. Southeasterly winds around 5 miles an hour. High of 81 tomorrow. Storms likely. I'm staff meteorologist Derek Height.
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13: Lows around 68 overnight under overcast skies with a chance of severe thunderstorms. Southeast winds around 5 miles an hour. Storms likely Tuesday. High of 81, cloudy. I'm staff meteorologist Derek Height.
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6: Cloudy overnight with a chance for storms. Lows around 68. East winds around 5 miles an hour. Thunderstorms likely Tuesday. High temperatures reach up to 81. Cloudy skies. I'm staff meteorologist Derek Height.
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2: Cloudy overnight with a chance for storms. Lows around 68, east winds around 5 miles an hour. Thunderstorms likely Tuesday. High temperatures reach up to 81. Cloudy skies. I'm staff meteorologist Derek Height.
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3: Cloudy overnight with a chance for storms. Lows around 68, east winds around 5 miles an hour. Thunderstorms likely Tuesday. High temperatures reach up to 81. Cloudy skies. I'm staff meteorologist Derek Height.
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2: Cloudy overnight with a chance for storms. Lows around 68, east winds around 5 miles an hour. Thunderstorms likely Tuesday. High temperatures reach up to 81. Cloudy skies. I'm staff meteorologist Derek Height.
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3: Cloudy overnight with a chance for storms. Lows around 68, east winds around 5 miles an hour. Thunderstorms likely Tuesday. High temperatures reach up to 81. Cloudy skies. I'm staff meteorologist Derek Height.
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1: Cloudy skies overnight with a chance for storms. Lows around 68, southwest winds around 5 miles an hour. Storms likely Tuesday, highs level off around 81, cloudy. I'm staff meteorologist Derek Height.
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3: Cloudy skies overnight with a chance for storms. Lows around 68, southwest winds around 5 miles an hour. Storms likely Tuesday. Ice level off around 81. Cloudy. I'm staff meteorologist Derek Height.
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2: Cloudy skies overnight with a chance for storms. Lows around 68, southwest winds around 5 miles an hour. Storms likely Tuesday. Highs level off around 81, cloudy. I'm staff meteorologist Derek Height.
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2: Cloudy skies overnight with a chance for storms. Lows around 68, southwest winds around 5 miles an hour. Storms likely Tuesday. Highs level off around 81, cloudy. I'm staff meteorologist Derek Height.
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2: Chance for storms today, otherwise overcast. High temperatures reach up to 81, south winds 5 to 10 miles an hour. Lows dip down to about 66. Tonight, slight chance for storms. I'm staff meteorologist Derek Height.
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2: Highs around 81 today, under cloudy skies, with a chance of thunderstorms. South winds 5 to 10 miles an hour. Overcast skies tonight, slight chance for storms, 66. I'm staff meteorologist Derek Height.
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3: Highs around 81 today, under cloudy skies, with a chance of thunderstorms. South winds, 5 to 10 miles an hour. Overcast skies tonight, slight chance for storms, 66. I'm staff meteorologist Derek Height.
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I say you look so fine that I really want to make you mine. 4, 5, 6, come on and get your kicks. Now you don't need

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6: Highs around 81 today, under cloudy skies, with a chance of thunderstorms. South winds, 5 to 10 miles an hour. Overcast skies tonight, slight chance for storms, 66. I'm Staff Meteorologist Derek Height.
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1: You ever gone to a new city and just felt this overwhelming vibe of, wow, this place is romantic?
2: Romantic.
1: It's Brooke and Jeffrey in the morning. Like, maybe it's a certain type of architecture during a certain season of the year.
2: Oh, for sure. Those fall leaves do it every time, let's be honest.
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2: Hey. I've been there, and you're not going to find love at lunchtime, but you will find good meat.
1: Whatever it is, something about it just screams romance. And I only bring it up because a new report ranked the top five most romantic cities in America. And this is based on Google searches for things like romantic getaways, date night ideas, proposal locations.
2: All right.
1: I promise you, you won't guess all five.
3: Okay.
2: Does that mean Detroit's on there somewhere?
1: Detroit just missed it, but number one, obviously, New York City.
3: Totally.
1: Most romantic searches of anywhere in the United States. Number two, Nashville, Tennessee.
3: Romantic.
2: I mean, I can see
4: bachelor and bachelorette parties.
1: Yeah.
3: I think of music and food when I think of there.
2: Oh, I just think of drunk people.
1: Whiskey is romantic.
2: Yeah, good point.
1: And number three, Austin, Texas.
2: I mean, they got that bridge with all those bats that fly out from underneath it.
3: That's romantic.
2: You know.
1: Number four, Chicago, Illinois.
2: I can see that.
3: Especially with the architecture,
2: good Italian food.
3: Every block is good Italian.
1: And the 40-mile-an-hour wind that blows your hair back like a Tate McRae video. And the number five most romantic city in America, Jacksonville.
5: That's right, baby.
1: The Paris of northeastern Florida. Romance is in the air, along with 98% humidity.
2: I thought you were saying Jackson, Wyoming for some reason.
4: And that made sense to me.
2: Duval, but Jacksonville,
1: Jacksonville, Florida.
3: I think like Fort Lauderdale would be above Jacksonville.
2: Or Miami.
3: Miami's, yes.
1: Share a kiss under the warm glow of a neon Hooters sign in Jacksonville, Florida. And that's why our digital producer roots for the Jacksonville Jaguars. Because he's a romantic, and I bet we're going to feel it during the shock collar question of the day.
5: I hope so.
3: What do they say? Date up?
2: Yeah.
3: What's the name? Dade County?
5: Duval.
3: There you go.
5: On this day in 1929, Babe Ruth became the first baseball player to ever hit 500 home runs.
3: Whoa.
5: It's incredible, because these days, if someone hits 500 of anything, it's usually spam emails, unread texts, calories in your caramel ribbon crunch frappuccino. But the number 500 holds a special place in America. It could mean a NASCAR race, a Fortune 500 company, or the number of times you've showed your parents how to reset their Wi-Fi. That's why today we're celebrating one of our nation's favorite big numbers during a special Fantastic 500 edition of Plenty of 20. Now, you'll say a number 1 through 20. I'll give you a trivia question about the number 500. It could be stats, movie titles, could be anything. Just answer correctly to stay in the game. We'll start with the woman who likes to set 500 as her minimum age requirement on Tinder. That's Alexis.
4: So old.
6: Nine.
1: Like experience.
5: Number nine. In 2009, the film 500 Days of Summer came out. And if you don't remember or haven't seen it, it's a romantic comedy starring Joseph Gordon-Levitt and Zooey Deschanel. What does the title refer to? Is it the number of dates they go on, the length of their relationship, the amount of time he spends waiting for a text back, or the number of iced coffees consumed?
4: Honestly, props to her if she goes 500 days before texting him back. That's some
5: real power move.
4: But
2: you like that
3: move. I can't even do that with spammers.
1: I'll take the insurance,
4: Impressive. But I am going to go, maybe it's like a honeymoon phase and it's the length of their relationship.
5: Alexis says the length of their relationship. That is correct. Hey. It's really the time since he meets her until he gets over her. So yeah, her relationship. Fun fact, Ashton cried at the end of this movie.
4: Ashton.
1: He was in his mother's arms at the time.
5: All right, Alexis got hers right. Brooke, we're over to you. 9 is off the board.
2: 5.
5: You may not know this, but the $500 bill existed in U.S. currency until it was discontinued in 1969.
2: Huh.
5: Whose face was featured on it?
2: Ooh.
5: Was it the 8th president, Martin Van Buren, MVB, the 11th president, James K. Polk, the 25th president, William McKinley, or the old guy from oatmeal commercials, Wilford Brimley?
4: That's his name.
3: Diabetes.
5: Mm-hmm, exactly.
2: Oh, man. God, that is going to be a hard one.
5: What do you know about Martin Van Buren, Brooke?
2: Feel like I remember he has something to do with the treasury, so... let's go Van Buren.
5: No, sorry. William McKinley was on the $500 bill. Oh. They continued the bill because they didn't see the need anymore with such a large denomination.
3: We need like 50-cent bills right at this point.
5: All right, Jose, we're over to you. We're talking about the number 500. How about a number, please?
3: What about 8?
5: The board game Monopoly has a $500 bill.
3: Oh, I love that game.
5: What color is that bill?
3: Oh, no.
5: Is it purple, orange, green, or is it scratch and sniff taco flavored, so just vaguely brown?
2: Is that the Taco Bell edition of Monopoly?
3: I remember the orange being like special. Or was it the purple? I don't really remember the purple, which is why it may be it. I'm deciding between purple and orange. I'm going to say orange.
5: Jose says orange is the $500 bill.
3: It was purple.
5: The orange 500 Monopoly bill is a common image some people do remember.
3: Yeah.
5: But the traditional $500 bill in the game is purple.
3: Dang it.
2: Talked yourself out of it.
3: It's the opposite. I was bad at the game, so I never saw it.
5: I knew that because I was the banker and I always cheated.
3: Oh, great.
5: People give you rent and I just pocket it right there. You just like a real
3: you,
5: landlord.
3: 100 for me.
5: All right, Jeffrey. Alexis is the only one who's gotten one right, so you got to get this right.
1: 19.
5: The famous 500 in the Indianapolis 500 isn't the number of laps.
3: What?
5: It's for the miles. Mm-hmm. It's 500 miles.
1: Yeah, I'm going to go with miles as my answer.
5: No.
3: Smart.
5: How many laps do the drivers actually complete during the race? Ooh. Is it 100 laps, 150 laps, 200 laps, or until the car runs out of snacks?
3: We're at Fig Newton's up here. We'll
1: miss out. The road trip 500, maybe. But I think I can only go off of my knowledge of NASCAR based on Ricky Bobby, Talladega Nights.
5: Nice. Of course.
3: Great movie.
2: And it's pretty solid knowledge.
1: And I'm pretty sure while he's on fire rolling around, he's like, oh my God, I'm on lap 150.
3: Oh.
1: And it's his final lap. I think that's what it is.
2: Do it, Jeff.
1: 150
2: Do it.
1: Laps.
5: Jeffrey says Indy 500 is 150 laps. It's a little bit longer. It's 200 laps.
3: Whoa.
5: The Indianapolis Motor Speedway is 2.5 miles long. So times that by 200, that makes the 500-mile distance. And after all of that, that means Alexis has won today's Plenty of 20.
4: Thanks to my 500-year-old men.
1: Yeah.
4: No.
1: So Alexis gets to choose who gets shocked. They're going to be singing I'm Gonna Be 500 Miles by the Proclaimers. Who's going to sing it?
2: Brooke. When I wake up, well, I know I'm going to be. I'm going to be the man who wakes up next to you.
3: Yeah, we got to get to the chorus.
2: When I go out. Oh, that's going to take a while.
1: That was your shock collar question of the day. We got your phone tap coming up in just a few minutes.
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1: It's Brooke and Jeffrey in the morning, and whenever you rent something, whether it's a car or a hot tub or an extra-long coffin that locks from the outside...
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1: 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Uh-huh. 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
4: Formal Lawyer, this is Tammy.
5: Hi, Tammy. It's nice to meet you.
4: Okay, nice to talk to you. Who is this?
5: My name is Alan. Alan Winterbottom. I'm a customer of yours.
4: Well, we certainly appreciate your patronage, so how can I help you today?
5: Yeah, you can help me because I rented a tuxedo and dropped it back off with you guys just 2 days ago.
4: Okay.
5: I realized that I may have left a personal item inside of it.
4: Mm. All right.
5: Oh, my.
4: Well, could you...
5: I feel like a real dunce.
4: Oh, no, it happens all the time. It happens all the time.
5: Oh, you're sweet.
4: We're pretty thorough when we go through the tuxedo, so I kind of need your help with what exactly you're looking for. What did you leave?
5: I really don't know if you want me to tell you that.
4: Oh. Well, I mean, the only way I can tell you if we found it is if you tell me what it is.
5: I guess that's true. Well, okay, I'm not proud to say this, but

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1: And a huggy special in the back.
2: Those types of things are disposable, so you shouldn't want it back. Why are you concerned about getting it back?
1: Hold on a second there, Missy. Have you been to the store lately? The diaper prices are soaring higher than my blood pressure.
2: Okay, I mean, if we had found them...
1: Wait a second. I'm racking the old noggin up there, and there's a chance maybe I left them in the old limo.
2: Okay, that is not... Yeah. We don't rent limos.
1: I met two skits at the party that night.
2: Oh.
1: Roberta and Roberta's twin, Regina.
2: Okay, so you're going to have to talk to the limo company.
1: Let's just say I lost more than a diaper in the limo that night. Oh, yeah. So, still got it.
2: Sir, you're having some great adventures, especially for a man of your age.
1: Oh, wait a second. What you trying to do there? Are you sweet-talking me?
3: No.
1: You want a slice of the old Alan pie, do you?
2: Okay, Alan.
1: There's a lot of me to go
2: I
1: around.
2: I cannot help you with any of this.
1: Yeah, professionally, right? Right, you're on the clock.
2: No, I can help you with tux rentals.
1: Uh-huh.
2: That is it.
1: Yeah, you don't know this, but a lot of ladies want me for my Beanie Baby collection.
2: No. Oh, Alan?
1: Yeah, I mean, I haven't looked at the prices since 96, but I'm assuming I'll be able to buy me a nice condo down in Florida with that treasure trove.
2: Oh, God.
1: Yahtzee.
2: Alan, I can't help you if you left diapers in a limo.
1: Well, you could help me if you know of a place with non-lactose cheesecake.
2: Sorry, I don't. I don't think I know anything that can help you.
1: Well, that really is a bummer, because right now the only spot that I know of with a good slice is Brooke and Jeffrey in the morning. You know,
2: what?
1: You know the radio show that does them prank phone calls and whatnot?
2: Oh.
1: Yeah, you should listen, because it'll really fill up your diaper.
2: No!
4: Yeah, you're on the radio right now, Tammy.
2: Oh, but,
4: my name is Jeff, and we're doing a phone tap on you.
2: Oh, thank God. Oh, yeah. My God.
4: Yeah, your manager, Mike, set you up because he said it's your five-year anniversary at the shop. And he thought you'd get a real kick out of this phone call.
2: Oh, my God. I am so relieved because I had no idea how to deal with that or how to get off the phone, for that matter.
4: You're saying so in your entire time working there, 5 years, no customers have ever left a diaper in any of the formal wear?
2: No one has ever called in to retrieve a lost diaper.
1: Well, I'll tell you, it happens sometimes. Those limo parties, they get pretty wild.
2: I am sure they do.
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8: Highs around 81 today, under cloudy skies, with a chance of thunderstorms. South winds 5 to 10 miles an hour. Overcast skies tonight, slight chance for storms, 66. I'm Staff Meteorologist Derek Hite.

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1: I need to ask the room, having an actual phone conversation before you hang out on a date.
2: Ooh.
1: Good idea or bad idea?
3: I got to really click with somebody to get on a phone call with
2: them. It's so crazy to me. I'm just from a different dating era.
4: Yeah, don't call me.
3: Yeah.
1: What? That's no calls? Okay.
2: So wild.
3: FaceTime's like in the middle, right?
1: FaceTiming before a date? That was going to be my next question. Good idea, bad idea?
3: I would say at least to say hi and bye.
1: That's better than a phone call?
2: I feel like a phone call is so much easier than a FaceTime.
3: I just text everyone.
1: Okay. What about circling the parts on your body that are the most ticklish before a date with a magic marker arrow pointing at them?
3: Okay.
1: Good idea or bad idea?
3: I like that one.
2: You did have a weird fraternity, didn't you?
1: Those habits die hard. But I'm just asking because one of our listeners said he did every form of communication he possibly could leading up to his big first date. And after all of that, something still went wrong.
2: Oh.
1: Whoa. You're going to hear how in your second date update right after this.
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1: Why do women ghost after showing very high interest early on? Like, we're talking 2 weeks of nonstop flirty talk and genuine planning of your futures together.
2: Whoa.
1: And then suddenly one day, nope. Actually, never mind. She's completely over you and doesn't want to talk to you anymore.
2: Got the ick.
1: Yeah. Alexis, is that the reason? Is that why someone would do that?
2: Before we stalked you, found something bad about you.
3: I was thinking online research.
2: Yeah.
1: Like some incriminating like family information online.
3: Totally. I mean, who knows? Rap sheet.
2: You can find anything.
3: Ick. Yeah, I mean, if it's Alexis, it's just a photo taken in bad light.
4: Yeah.
3: You had posted online.
4: Yeah,
1: okay, that's one possibility. Is it also possible that maybe you built up a lofty idea of who the guy was in your mind, and then when you actually met him and got to know him, reality didn't even get close to your expectations?
4: Oh, well, I don't know. Do girls build up us guys like that?
2: And maybe it's the opposite. The guy thought she liked him for 2 weeks and she never did.
4: Yeah,
1: that's possible too.
4: We did not pick up on social cues.
1: Well, one of our listeners chatted with a girl every night for almost 2 weeks.
2: Whoa.
4: And every night.
1: Then they met up and things just stopped. So now he's here.
3: No. Maybe she was overwhelmed because she was so in love with you and she isn't processing it.
2: Oh, we can lie to the listeners now.
1: Let's welcome him to the show, though. Hey, Brad. How you doing, man?
5: Hey, guys. How's it going?
3: Dude, hey, buddy, that is an investment. 2 weeks of every day, like actually phone conversations or texts?
5: We did it all. We did phone, we did text, we did FaceTimes, we did everything.
2: Whoa. Wow. So she'd even seen you before.
1: Yeah. Yeah. So you only had one meetup with this woman. What was her name?
5: Her name's Megan, and I know she saw what I look like on the FaceTime, so she knows I look like my photos.
3: That sucks.
4: I don't want to say this, but like most of the time, people are dating around. Is it possible she was talking to somebody else?
5: I understand when you're first talking to somebody, you could be dating someone else or talking to someone else, but we had such long, deep conversations. Yeah. We go on
3: for hours. It sounded like you guys connected on such a level, right?
1: Mm-hmm. Yeah.
5: Well, listen to what she told me. One night she goes, I could see myself growing old with you.
2: Whoa!
4: Oh my gosh,
2: oh, wow.
4: That's almost too much, man.
1: Well, I've said that to my masseuse before. Wait, is that not appropriate?
4: You're going to rub me when I'm wrinkly still?
1: I could do this till I die. But
3: you liked that because you were on the same page with her? That didn't freak you out?
5: Yeah, that was a thing. It didn't freak me out because I kept feeling like I was falling for her before we even met.
3: Oh.
1: Wow,
4: it's only weird when you're not on the same page.
3: Oh,
4: if you're both within 2 weeks, like, this is great, and you're on the same page, then it is great.
1: But you sound like you're 100% in on her before you even met her.
5: Oh, my God. I started telling all my friends about her. I told my sister about her.
4: God, you haven't met her yet.
5: I have like a 90-year-old barber that I told about her.
4: That's adorable.
2: Hair stylists know everything.
3: Yeah, I was just going to say.
4: He's been around your whole life.
3: I mean, I bet you were so nervous for your guys' first meetup, right? In person?
5: You know what? I wasn't nervous because we had such a good connection.
1: Mm. Okay.
4: Oh, no.
5: I kind of felt like there's only one way to go.
1: Sure. But see, that goes back to what I was saying earlier about how it could be a little bit dangerous now that you've put up these lofty expectations for how much you're going to connect when you actually meet in person.
3: But it's worth that risk, right? Like, with great risk comes great reward, you know?
4: I agree. That should be a movie quote.
3: Yeah.
1: Or great letdown, in this case.
3: I mean,
1: so
3: that's the risk part of that sentence.
5: Well, I guess it's just going to depend, because I thought the date itself went really, really well.
1: Well, let's go through it. What did you do for the date?
5: We went to Outback.
4: Oh, okay. Onions, sweet. Baby.
1: Staying up and lofty. I like it.
5: Yeah. The only thing I can think of that maybe was a stupid thing to say or do, I don't know, is... As we're walking into the restaurant, there's this old mattress out behind it next to the dumpster.
1: Uh-huh.
5: And I looked at it and I said, maybe I should just bring that home because I need a new one.
3: Oh.
4: Okay, that's dumb.
5: She actually laughed.
4: Yeah.
1: Okay. But do you actually need the mattress or
4: no,
1: is that?
4: No, Jeff, he was kidding.
5: No.
3: And then she saw him strapping it to the roof of his house.
4: That's the problem.
1: Okay.
3: But she laughed, you said.
5: She laughed.
1: Great.
3: Okay,
5: that actually led into a conversation about what kind of dream house we would get if we ever had one.
3: Oh, my.
4: Oh, that's always fun, too.
1: All the alley mattresses that one home could handle.
3: Yeah,
5: this is not like me. Like, I don't rush into relationships. I just, it felt right.
3: Oh. So and wait, you sometimes... know that feeling. It just feels like comfort, like home, you know? Like
5: it felt like we'd known each other for years already.
4: Wow. Oh.
5: Like we were doing that thing, you know, where you're sitting at the table and you make little excuses to sort of brush up against the other person.
1: I don't think that's really what it's like to be with somebody for a long time. You kind of are on each other's nerves by that point. So.
4: You're like, don't touch my shoulder!
1: Yeah, you've skipped right past the honeymoon phase into 20 years of marriage.
4: Man. But that's also good, right? Like, well, the chemistry.
5: It felt amazing.
1: Okay, if it feels good for you, that's awesome. How did the night end?
5: Well, the kiss in my mind, I pictured it longer, but we did kiss.
3: Yeah.
5: And okay. I told her I wanted to see her again, and she said definitely.
3: Definitely. Okay.
5: And now she's not answering anything.
3: Weird. How long has it been since the date?
5: It's been 6 days.
4: Six days.
3: Which feels like an eternity when you talked every day multiple times a day for two weeks.
4: Yeah.
1: And you built your dream house together with each other in your minds. I mean,
5: basically,
3: I was going to say, and you told your 90-year-old barber. I mean, you can't go back from that. He is going to be disappointed.
1: Yeah. I know.
5: Yeah, he's got a lot riding on this.
1: All right. Well, we cannot give your barber bad news, so we're going to come back, get you your second date update, and hopefully end on a positive note coming up.
5: Thank you.
1: Right after this. Hold on.
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1: No pressure, but true love is on the line today for our listener, Brad. Because he met a girl online, they texted, they called each other, FaceTimed even for hours and hours on end, and got to the point where they were literally planning out their future dream home together, complete with roadside mattresses. And it's not just him who feels that way. He told us, Megan brought up, I could see myself growing old with you. Mm-hmm. Those were her words. So clearly they were both drinking from the same vat of love juice. But one dinner date, whatever's in there, one dinner date, though, at the Outback, and everything has changed. So
2: I feel like we say that all the time.
1: Yeah.
2: I'm just kidding. That should be their slogan.
1: Nobody's the same after, but especially not Brad. He's trying to figure out what happened, what changed, because she is totally ignoring him now. Brooke, you're sticking with the he's too sexy and emotionally mature angle.
3: Oh, yeah. She's overwhelmed and doesn't know how to handle it. And right now she's just talking to her therapist about letting go of her old baggage and thoughts and moving forward into the future.
1: Yes, she wants to be the perfect woman to fit your perfect man.
3: I mean, that's what I'm hoping for anyway.
1: Okay, yeah. Sounds good, right, Brad?
4: Yeah, sounds great.
1: Yeah. Okay. I'm sure that's what she's going to say when we call her
3: Totally.
1: Here.
3: It has nothing to do with a dumpster mattress at all.
4: Yeah. I would hope not. I hope she knows I'm joking.
1: Yeah.
2: I have a random question. You said you had a quick kiss, like really quick. Did you eat blooming onions?
1: Oh, a little onion breath?
2: A breath thing?
4: We ate a bunch of different stuff.
2: Oh, that's
4: not
2: better.
4: If her breath smelled like 20 blooming onions, it wouldn't have mattered. I still would have kissed her.
2: Oh, why is that?
3: No, that's ew, you guys. That's disgusting. No, that is so sweet. He would kiss her even if she had hot breath.
5: Gross.
3: That's really cute.
1: If Brooke thinks it's cute, that's how you know you're doomed,
2: that's
1: man.
2: That's the red flag.
1: I'm sorry. So let's just call her.
4: No.
1: Hopefully it's not the breath thing, but
2: Brooke and her husband just eating raw onions like, oh, honey.
3: Hey, gross. If you do it together, it doesn't matter.
1: Okay, let's eject from this as quickly as possible. I'm dialing you right now.
6: Hello.
1: Hey, is this Megan?
6: Yeah, who's this?
3: I'm really
1: Relax,
3: excited.
1: Calm down, Brooke. This is a radio show that you're on right now. It's called Brooke and Jeffrey in the Morning. Thanks for being here.
2: Hi, good morning.
3: Oh, we are so happy you answered the phone. Yes.
6: Oh my God. what is this?
1: Yeah, this is a segment that we do, a dating segment called Second Date Update, where we try to help out listeners who've gone out with someone and afterwards they're not getting a call back or no chance for a second meetup. We try to help them figure out why.
6: Oh.
3: Okay.
1: Sorry. I know you're probably expecting some prizes or whatever, but
3: I think this is even cooler than a prize.
2: Yeah.
3: It like could be a chance at, I don't know, a relationship or love.
5: Depends on the prize.
3: Well,
2: some good
5: concert tickets.
1: So this is a guy, a listener of ours that you went out with named Brad.
6: Oh, wow. Okay.
3: Yeah.
1: Yeah.
5: Oh, no.
2: I mean,
6: I don't even want to talk about this. I mean,
3: really?
2: Somewhere in the middle.
3: I mean, it sounds like you two are so invested in each other.
1: We've heard a lot from Brad about you, and he said that it's been 6 days since your date, but it's kind of felt like a lifetime to him because, I mean, that's how strong the connection was. We've heard a lot of people going on normal dates before on the show, but the way he described your connection and your kind of journey together, he put a lot of hope into this, and he's felt kind of devastated that you've stepped back.
6: Yeah, I was pretty devastated, too.
3: Ooh.
2: Oh, no.
1: Okay.
3: Well, that's not good.
1: Can we ask, like, what caused that change in feeling towards him?
6: Yeah, I mean, we were talking about the future, and everything was good, and then we met up, and it started off right. It was fun. It was sweet. And then he said something that was just so off-putting.
3: Uh-oh.
1: He doesn't like pudding?
3: Off-putting, Jeff.
1: Oh, okay.
3: Oh, my God. Like, immediately you had a reaction as soon as he said this.
6: I mean, at first I thought it was a joke, and then I realized he was serious.
3: What?
1: Oh, God. It's not about the street mattress thing, is it?
2: He wants to design a dream home around a stained mattress?
1: Yeah.
6: No, it was when we were eating, we had a lot of stuff to eat, and I said that I make the best blooming onion in my air fryer.
2: Oh,
6: and he laughed at me.
1: He laughed at you?
6: He laughed at me, and he said that air fryers are a scam.
2: What?
3: I mean, they are just convection ovens, but,
2: what?
3: Right?
1: What is, wait, what does that mean?
6: Oh, he said it's just a loud toaster.
3: Oh, that's kind of funny. I mean, it's like the George Foreman grill of today. Like, everybody's buying them. Everybody's got to have them.
1: But she said he wasn't joking, that he was serious.
6: He was serious.
2: What? Oh.
3: He was that passionate about air fryers?
6: Yeah. Well, maybe I was passionate about it and he wasn't, but he said he just didn't believe in them. And that's the dumbest thing I've ever heard.
1: Okay, wow. So his comment about air fryers being a scam for you, that completely shifted how you saw him?
6: Yeah, in that moment, I was like, nope, I don't see my future husband.
3: Okay.
1: Oh, wow.
3: But not the trash mattress. Yeah. Just this.
6: We were joking about that. He was dead serious about this.
1: Wow. Okay.
3: That is such a hard take.
2: That is weird. Yeah. He seems like, huh. I mean,
1: that's where she draws the line. Like, you can come after whatever else, but don't cross me and my air fryer.
3: No, I actually met him.
1: Oh.
3: Saying that air fryers were a belief system.
1: Oh, interesting.
3: Yeah. Yeah. That is weird.
1: You never discussed it with him and told him how it made you feel?
6: I mean, he was so serious. He was just digging in. I just sat back and crossed him off my list.
2: Oh, jeez.
3: Wow.
1: Well, I can still sense a little bit of pent-up frustration that you have towards Brad, even thinking about it. And if you wanted to unload on him, just saying, now's your chance, because he's on the other line right now waiting to talk to you.
6: Are you serious? I don't want to talk about this anymore.
1: I'm sure he wants to say something about it.
3: I want to hear this.
1: Yeah, me too. Brad, are you there?
4: Hey, Megan, I had no idea you were so bothered by those comments.
6: Well, I mean, you were so serious. I mean, what are you going to stick fries in the microwave?
3: What?
4: I mean, you have an oven. You can put things in the oven.
3: Yeah.
6: You're sounding like a lunatic right now, Brad.
1: Yeah. What? Fries in an oven. Ugh.
2: You're crazy, Brad.
4: I don't know. I don't know. I don't know what to say because, I mean, our connection I thought was so strong, and I can't imagine that something as simple as my feelings about an air fryer have changed your optimism about where a relationship could go.
2: Yeah.
6: I mean, I use it every single day. My friends use it every single day. Oh, I mean, it's like the best invention. I mean, this guy, like, what, he's gonna, he doesn't understand how great it is? What's wrong with him?
1: Okay.
3: Okay, well, maybe that's like an invitation to
2: teach him.
3: Bring him to the air fryer side.
2: Yes, make
3: you know?
2: Him a PB&J and an air fryer.
1: But Brad, do you see how, like, you've clearly touched a nerve for her? It's not like you've just made a funny joke about air fryers. You've attacked her life.
4: Ooh. I'm just so shocked, guys. I thought you were in the hospital because things were going so well.
6: You almost put me in the hospital with your comments about that.
3: Okay.
1: Oh, wow.
3: Megan, that is so dramatic. I mean, it doesn't even sound like Brad really cares about air fryers that much, right, Brad?
4: I don't believe in them, but who cares? Like, I'm not going to let it get in the middle of a potential great relationship.
1: Well, yeah. Clearly, it's an important touching point for Megan that you value it because that's how she eats all of her meals.
2: She wants to cook meals with you in the air fryer.
6: I mean, if you don't believe in air fryers, what's next? Seasonal candles, fitted sheets, marinating things overnight.
2: You're things you like?
1: You do not believe in fitted sheets, Brad?
3: It's her dream home, that's why.
1: Oh, yeah.
2: Maybe
1: yeah.
2: The dream home.
3: Okay, I think we're putting a little too much emphasis on one kitchen appliance.
4: I mean, go buy an easy bake oven. I don't care.
2: Oh, that's not the same.
3: Wow.
1: Okay, that was a low
3: we're
1: blow,
3: joking.
1: Brad.
3: We're
6: whatever, you guys are laughing at me, but it's a deal breaker.
3: But he said you can use your air fryer. He doesn't care if you use an air fryer. Yeah. I mean, like.
1: But he also is like, I don't believe in them at the same time.
3: Well, he hasn't had her Bloomin' Onion. You know, he may change his mind. That's the thing.
6: You think he's getting invited over to try any of my food? Fat chance.
2: He doesn't deserve it.
1: Oh. Yeah, you'll never taste her Bloomin' Onion there, Brad.
3: Sounds like a euphemism.
1: Well, it is in a way.
3: Yeah.
1: Well, we went from the most romantic story of all time to air fryers burning down a relationship.
3: Yeah. It was pretty simple.
1: Mm-hmm. Yeah, and quick, too. Under 15 minutes. They're so efficient.
6: I can't believe I actually imagined myself growing old with you. You're clearly going to die young from the way you're eating.
3: Oh, wow. Okay. That was dark.
4: I mean, I got to be honest. If this is the thing that is your deal breaker in a relationship, dying young, I might be getting out easy.
3: Okay.
2: Right.
3: So is that a yes then? How's it getting darker?
1: Should we keep the disses going for another few minutes or should we just call it here?
2: I think we're good.
1: Okay, we're going to call it anyway.
0: Wine time. You're on the coast. Lake life. Wine culture. 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The coast.
5: Big deal.
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26: I mean, he's nice, yeah, but pretty quiet overall.
3: Oh, quiet, yeah.
26: Doesn't really react much in the segments. 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
3: And you're never sarcastic.
26: No.
3: Yeah.
26: But his personality is like a more toned-down version of Bill Gates.
3: Ah.
26: Like Bill Gates on a low day is still pretty high for Jose.
2: But I don't even get the comparison. That's how bad it is.
26: Today, something happened that really brought him out of his shell.
3: Oh, that's good.
26: The crazy twist at the end of today's call had Jose in total shock.
2: Yes.
3: Not Jose.
26: It all started with one woman going on a random Tinder date in Spain 4 years ago.
3: Okay.
26: You're going to hear what finally got Jose's inner voice to blossom in a brand new mass speaker coming up at 7:10.
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1: You don't know me.
2: A confession I can't take back.
1: I am
2: the Masked Speaker.
3: Text to 78592 says, I'm a hiring manager, and I've definitely thrown resumes into the trash just because the applicant has the same name as one of my exes.
4: Oh, dang.
3: Oh, man.
5: Ouch.
3: Yeah, it's amazing how just one bad egg can completely ruin a name for everyone else.
5: God, I'll tell you.
3: Hey, little boy, what's your name? Oh, Adolf? Wow.
4: Yeah.
3: Excuse me, I need to get off this plane.
5: I was thinking Brad, and you went real dark.
3: Yeah. But in this segment, we let people choose fake names for themselves. That way, we can't judge them until we hear their secret first. And right now, we have a woman on the line who's chosen to go by Cora today, a name which gives me good vibes, because Cora is the name of the Countess in Downton Abbey. So, Cora, welcome to the show.
5: That.
4: Cora, you better have an accent.
5: Yeah.
6: Hello. Thank you for having me here.
4: But the voice changer is kind of like an
3: almost
4: accent.
3: As regal as Countess Crawley.
5: I wanted her to say cheerio, but,
4: it's
5: fine.
4: Good day, hello.
3: Off to an interesting start. The voice changer is on. Cora, you're the mass speaker. Whenever you're ready, let's hear your confession.
6: All right. So a few years back, I was traveling in Spain. While I was there, I ended up meeting this local guy off of a dating app, right?
5: Of course you did, because why wouldn't you be on a dating app in Spain? That is genius.
6: Right?
4: Well, anytime you go anywhere, Brooke.
5: I know, but I don't do dating apps, so I don't know that stuff.
3: What's the allure of Spanish men?
7: Why? Don't even ask.
5: Yeah.
3: They're just not Americans, I get it. Okay.
4: Better credit score.
5: Spanish men, yes.
3: All right, good for you going on the dating apps in Spain.
6: Thank you.
5: Yeah.
6: So he invited me to a soccer game.
5: Oh, that's cool. A football match, I believe, is what we're going
4: to
5: call it.
4: Yeah. I'm imagining this guy's Rolando, like, come with me to the soccer game of a lifetime.
7: I'm not imagining that.
6: Well, I don't know if it was that charming, but he was really good looking.
5: Okay.
3: There you go.
4: More charming, to be honest.
5: All right. So how'd it go?
6: Well, it was fun until I had to go to the bathroom, which is not usually a problem. But the problem was that that stadium actually had some sort of plumbing issue or something going on.
3: Oh, God.
6: Yeah, they had no flushing toilets at all. They only had porta potties, and it was like hundreds of them. I've never seen so many.
5: Oh, okay.
3: Wow.
5: Well, at least you have options, right? You just keep going until one isn't as gross.
4: I mean, I guess.
5: Keep opening those doors.
6: Well, they were all very stinky, of course, because people go to the closest ones, you know?
3: Yeah.
6: I'm like, I'm just going to the very, very last one. So it was quite the hike. But
4: that's
6: anyway.
4: That's actually pretty smart, though.
6: Yeah, so I get there, and, you know, I do my business, whatever. And as I'm about to go out, the door is stuck.
5: Oh, no.
6: And I could not get out.
3: Oh,
5: no.
3: God.
5: That's so scary. Oh, no, and you're at the very end of 100 of them.
4: Oh, no, no one's out there.
5: That is terrifying.
6: So I'm banging on the wall. I'm screaming, help, you know. Whatever.
5: Yeah, but you're not screaming in Spanish. You need to scream in Spanish.
6: I mean, I got exhausted. And I'm like, you know what? I guess this is my luck. And I could not get the door open.
5: Oh, my God.
6: The only contact I have of him was the Tinder app. So I'm like, hey, I'm still in the porta potty.
5: Oh, no.
3: Oh, my God.
5: You had to write him on Tinder.
3: Via, like, DM.
5: And then you're kind of pissy, like, okay, I went to the bathroom. Why are you checking your Tinder while I'm in the bathroom?
3: Yeah.
5: Did he answer?
6: No.
3: Oh, God.
5: He was a good man.
3: Well, and obviously, like, the game is probably holding his attention if he's a local guy there.
4: Yeah.
6: I guess so.
5: He's like, these American women take so long in the restroom.
3: Oh, what happened?
6: So, after the game finally ended, a cleaning lady came on. You know, they were cleaning, and I'm, like, banging on the door, so she heard me.
4: Oh, and she
6: ran. Finally was able to let me out.
3: Oh, my God.
5: That's
4: goodness.
5: A nightmare.
4: Yeah.
5: I'm guessing he had left at this point. You didn't see him again, did you?
6: No. So he texted me that night. He messaged me back, and he said, wow, you really didn't have to ghost me and then lie about it.
3: Oh, my God.
4: Guys, it sounds like a story.
5: Yeah.
4: Like, oh, no, I swear I got locked in the bathroom, and it was the last of 100. Like, come on.
3: Yeah.
6: Right.
3: I don't know if I would believe you either.
4: What did you say? What happened?
6: So I tried to explain him to him, but he never wrote me back.
5: Oh, my God.
3: Oh, wow.
4: He to this day thinks he ghosted.
3: Spanish men, you see, they don't they don't match up to us American boys. We'd believe you.
4: There's some Spanish guy who's like, the love of my life is left at the soccer match.
3: That sucks.
5: Yeah.
6: The craziest part of the entire story is that 4 years later, I'm watching Netflix, and who do I see on that TV?
5: What?
6: my date.
0: No.
3: What?
6: Not on a movie or a TV show or something. I'm like, oh, I missed that boat. No. On the documentary, I don't know if you guys have seen it, the Tinder Swindler.
0: I heard about that one years ago.
5: That was him?
6: Yes, that was my date.
0: Oh my God. You dodged a bullet.
5: Oh my God.
3: He's the guy that would like match with girls on Tinder just to like scam them for thousands and thousands of dollars and then leave them.
0: Yeah, I think Brooke is still paying.
3: Yeah. There's still a chance that Spanish accent.
0: Wow.
5: Oh my God. Crazy.
0: So in a weird way, you probably felt like, okay, this worked out good, right?
5: He never pitched you for like money.
0: Or hey, let me borrow anything.
7: Or maybe she bought that game ticket.
0: Oh, yeah.
6: No, we paid separate for the ticket, yeah, I was shocked. I mean, I'm like, this had to have been divine intervention,
5: saved by a porta potty.
3: Totally.
0: Oh, yeah.
3: The next time you get locked inside a porta potty or a bathroom, you need to look up to the sky and say, thank you, God. Thank you for saving me.
5: Dude, your story could have been on that documentary. It would have brought some, like, levity to it all, you know? A little humor. Reenactment.
3: I think it worked out better this way.
5: Oh, okay.
3: Not getting scammed for thousands of dollars.
5: She doesn't want to be known as the porta potty girl.
3: Probably.
0: Yeah. The one that got away in the toilet.
3: Text in 78592 if you have a confession you've been holding on to. We can hide your identity.
5: Crazy.
3: We'll mask your voice and make you our next mass speaker. 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
4: Hello?
5: Hey there, neighbor.
4: Who is this?
5: Oh, you know, this is Jamie Button.
4: Jamie, do I know you?
5: Oh, of course, I'm your new neighbor.
4: Oh.
5: Kitty corner to your house moved in last week.
4: Okay, nice to meet you.
5: So who wants a spicy marg at 10 a.m.? Jamie Button does. You can't see, but I'm using two thumbs to point to myself.
4: Okay,
5: Is that a yes? Is that a yes? Oh, it's a yes! I got the blender ready.
4: Not for me.
5: Oh, tomorrow then, huh? Oh, or maybe this afternoon. You know what? Jamie Button's schedule's wide open.
4: I'll have to check my schedule.
5: Great. You know, it's funny. The other day, you were getting in your car at 8:17 a.m. You know what I'm talking about?
4: That's the time I usually leave for work. Yeah.
5: Is it, though? Because the next day, I tried leaving my house at the exact same time, 8:17, so we could wave at each other. But you didn't leave till 8:20. Isn't that a kicker?
4: I must have ran late.
5: What's the humps, Grumps? You trying to avoid the old Jamie Buttons? Well, too much sunshine for one morning for you?
4: No.
5: We're neighbors now, so maybe we can coordinate schedules so we can wave at each other same time every day.
4: Oh, gosh.
5: Here's a Jamie Button fun fact. I brush my teeth the same time you brush yours. Isn't that a coinkydink?
4: Wait.
5: Well, it's not, because I planned it.
4: How do you know when I brush my teeth?
5: That's not the only thing I know. I notice you stretch before getting in your car every morning.
4: Wait. What?
5: All these years. No wonder my pelvis was so tight.
4: You're starting to make me feel uncomfortable here. I don't even know you.
5: I know that you got Mexican food delivered on Tuesday and Thursday last week.
4: Oh, my God. What?
5: That's a sign of a strong gastrointestinal tract. That's what that is.
4: Okay.
5: If I had Mexican on two different days, I'd be in the bathtub for a week.
4: This needs to stop. You need to listen to me, Jamie Button.
5: I can't stop, because good neighbors watch out for each other and watch each other.
4: No, what you're doing is creepy. This is crossing the line.
5: Did you know that your Amazon package sat outside your door for 14 minutes and 37 seconds yesterday?
4: Good Lord. Like, how much do you know about me?
5: Do not worry, because Jamie Button's guarded it for you.
4: I don't want you to guard my packages. This is freaking me out.
5: By the way, neighbor, can I get an extra key for your house?
4: No. Absolutely not.
5: Well, you see, the thing is, I'd take the one hidden under that stone turtle. But
4: what?
5: I assume that you want that for emergencies.
4: How the f*** do you know that?
5: Well, I know that because when I was over there checking it out, I saw your husband, Jason, tell that man to put his towel back on the rack after he's done with his showers.
4: Okay.
5: I could see his patootie.
4: Okay, I'm calling the police. Like, I'd
5: call 911 over that tush, too.
4: I am hanging up the phone. I am calling the police.
5: Oh, and by the way, when you talk to the police, can you tell them that your husband, Jason, is the one that set you up for this prank phone call?
4: Mm. Wait. What?
5: This isn't your new neighbor. This is Brooke from the radio show Brooke and Jeffrey in the Morning. We're doing a phone tap on you.
4: Oh, my God.
5: Your husband, Jason, he emailed the show and said he met the new neighbor and told you that they were kind of creepy. So.
4: Yes. Oh, my gosh. I thought you were actually my neighbor.
5: Oh, you mean Jamie Buttons? Like a quarterback hutting. Pass the gossip to Jamie Button.
4: Oh,
5: gonna get that on a bumper sticker. You want one?
4: Yes, please. And a spicy marg.
5: All right, two spicy margs coming right up.
4: You know, part of me kind of wants Jamie Button as my neighbor.
5: Careful what you wish for.
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16: Highs around 81 today, under cloudy skies, with a chance of thunderstorms. South winds 5 to 10 miles an hour. Overcast skies tonight, slight chance for storms, 66. I'm staff meteorologist Derek Height.
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19: If you're a guy and your girlfriend tells you she wants to get plastic surgery, you have a very thin line that you have to walk.
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20: 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Yeah.
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19: And you can't have no opinion either, because then it sounds like you just don't care.
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19: 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His girlfriend was happy. 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
3: Brooke, before you and Michael were married,
4: Yeah. What's
3: the best present that he ever got you? Was it the dish rack that he bought for Christmas or the 20-pack of Walmart compression socks after your first pregnancy scare?
5: I mean, he's just so romantic.
3: Yeah.
5: You know, it's hard to choose one. He also gave me a soap dispenser once.
3: Whoa. Filled with soap, or did you have to fill it yourself?
5: Yeah, I filled it myself.
3: Wow.
5: Yeah, it didn't come pre-filled.
6: That's thoughtful. Yeah. He doesn't want to ruin the
5: yes,
6: fun for you.
5: Exactly.
3: What a guy.
5: Exactly.
3: Well,
5: gift-giving is not his strong suit.
3: I disagree.
5: He has other qualities.
3: I only ask because one of our listeners, Tommy, offered to buy his girlfriend a gift.
5: Oh.
3: And now, apparently, it's causing some drama that he was not prepared for.
4: Oh, no.
3: Tommy, what have you done?
7: Well, hopefully nothing.
4: Okay.
3: Tell us about the situation going on between you and your girlfriend. What's your story?
7: Yeah, so Hannah is her name. We've been dating for 6 months now,
5: Okay. And
7: it's good. I mean, it's really good.
5: That's okay. Awesome.
3: It's not dish rack good, but it's pretty good.
6: That's not marriage material.
3: Yeah. Okay.
7: I mean, if dish rack is a euphemism for the next step, I mean, maybe that is the case.
5: Not.
3: Was it, Brooke?
6: Brooke,
5: I don't think so.
6: Dish rack soon.
5: No, it was literally the first Christmas that we spent together.
3: I don't know if you're going to be able to top that one, Tommy.
5: Oh, one time I got an old chair from him he found in a junk store.
4: Okay,
3: it wasn't
4: sad.
3: Even in the store. It was behind the store. They had like thrown it out because nobody wanted it.
5: You can't really sit on it because it's too rickety, but you know,
4: okay.
5: Back to you.
3: Yeah.
5: Back to you.
3: So you wanted to buy a gift for Hannah?
7: Well, not exactly. So recently we had come back from an evening out and she was like, "Hey, I have really been thinking that I want to get an enhancement."
5: Oh, okay.
3: Yeah.
5: Okay.
3: What type of...
5: Was this shocking news to you? How'd you feel?
7: You know, I hadn't ever thought like, hey, maybe this is something that she needs.
5: But she hadn't ever talked about it before, I guess.
7: No.
5: Okay.
7: And she kind of opened up and she said it would make me feel more confident. You know, I did the thing where I was like, no, baby, you're beautiful. And she's like, but it's not about that. It's about me feeling that way. And I was I totally got it.
5: It sounds like she's doing it for the right reasons and she's put a lot of thought into it.
7: She has. And I was like, I'm on board with what is going to make you happy. So let's go for it.
5: Okay.
7: And then to show her sort of my support, I said, I am willing to pay for this. You know, if this is something, again, that makes you happy, I want to be a participant in that.
6: That's weird.
5: Did she ever ask for you to pay for it?
7: No, she didn't. She didn't.
6: Oh.
5: What was her response when you said that?
7: It was great. I think it actually, like in that moment, definitely brought us closer because...
5: Okay, so she was into it.
7: I felt like I was investing in her happiness.
5: Right.
3: Oh, yeah. Okay.
5: Okay.
3: Well,
6: you offer just the cheap ones, by the way.
3: Now I'm confused because according to your email, you said that this brought forth a bunch of drama, but it sounds like she likes
7: it. Well, yeah. So here's the thing. Literally the next day... she had booked the consultation because, you know, that's the next step in the process is that you have to make a consultation with a plastic surgeon.
6: Gotta get your foot in the door.
5: And she's already found, I'm sure, the doctor she wants to work with and done all the research.
3: Oh,
5: so
3: she's
5: ready to go.
7: She was on top of it. And the doctor was able to fit her in. I don't know if you all have looked at what the bill for breast augmentation is these days.
5: Wait, did you not realize that part?
4: No.
7: I did not realize.
6: Depends on the material she chooses.
5: It's not something you remember. You get what you pay for.
4: Yeah.
6: Literally. Okay. This is the best example of that.
7: I don't need like a dollar store situation, of course, but I'm at this spot where she went to this consultation and she's like, hey, we could do this as soon as 2 weeks.
5: Okay.
7: I don't know how to do this at this point because I need it to be like 6 months to a year. That's the timeline I'm working with financially
3: in order
7: for something that costs this is the cost of like a major home investment or a car.
5: Yeah, yeah. Like, what is right. Duh?
6: Did you not look into how much things cost before you offered to pay for them?
7: I didn't do my research.
5: Oh my God. I'm sorry. Dude. You go to the doctor for a cold and you get charged $1,000.
0: Yeah.
5: That's going to be.
7: I know. Yeah. I think I got blinded by my enthusiasm about wanting to help and not thinking fully through what the ramifications might be.
6: No. Okay.
3: I'm guessing that you're coming to us right now because you have not told your girlfriend your discoveries.
7: Exactly.
3: Okay.
7: Yeah.
3: Oh, God.
6: Expensive.
5: I mean, the good news is she was already planning to do this, so she must have the money for it.
6: Yeah, that's good. Yeah.
5: But it looks pretty bad to gift someone something and then now you're going to take it back.
0: Yeah. Totally.
7: Yeah. She wants to have it. Uh-huh. I want her to have it. The main thing here is that I just need to bide my time.
3: Okay. So you need advice on how to bring this up to your girlfriend without specifically mentioning that there's a money issue involved.
7: That would be great.
6: Oh, how?
5: You want to come up with a different excuse to wait 6 months to
6: the
5: a
6: doctor
5: year.
6: Moved.
3: That's what he's come to the experts for. We will give you our best shot at advice when we come back and help you tell your girlfriend, Hannah, let's postpone your augmentation surgery 9 months to a year till I have the money to pay for it. But without saying pay for it.
5: Okay.
3: We got this. We'll do it with your Awkward Tuesday phone call right after this. Hold on.
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3: Welcome to Investigation Discovery's new series, Behind the Boob Job, Secrets Unveiled.
4: I like it.
5: I would watch this. I'd binge this.
3: Yeah, dude, me too.
4: BBJ, let's go.
3: Because our listener, Tommy, has gotten himself into a bit of a tricky pickle when he verbally consented to pay for an augmentation for his girlfriend, Hannah.
4: Well, not just consented, offered. Right. Yeah. She didn't even ask, Jeff. It was like, oh my God, I want to support you. Let me pay for it.
5: Great thing to do. Uh-huh.
3: What Tommy did not expect, though, was Hannah to book a consultation for one immediately. And now she's looking at him like, when can I schedule this appointment?
4: Yeah, in 2 weeks.
3: And Tommy doesn't know how to tell her the price tag is way steeper than anything he expected.
4: Okay,
3: so
4: Tommy.
3: He wants to wait a few months to maybe a year for her to get one.
4: Uh-huh.
3: The question is, how does he deliver that message to her without mentioning a lack of money and sounding cheap?
6: It's not the sounding cheap. I think it's the sounding stupid.
5: Yeah.
3: All of it.
5: You're absolutely right, actually.
3: So how does he not sound that way? Brooke, you're up.
4: Okay, here's the thing. I have a limited knowledge of breast augmentation from my girlfriends.
5: Okay.
4: And I know that you can't lift heavy things and you can't go in the water afterwards, right?
5: I didn't think of that.
4: So you need to tell her that you picked up a new hobby. You were so excited about this hobby, and you cannot wait to do it with her.
6: Oh.
4: You have booked a couple trips
5: what
4: in the next 6 months. You guys are new kayakers.
5: Oh.
6: Couldn't have picked up more fun.
4: Kayak camping trips on the way, maybe even kayak, whatever. You need to, every month and a half, go kayaking in order to push this out.
7: Okay, we have friends, actually, who kayak. And Hannah has said, oh, why do people do that? It looks so tedious.
5: Oh.
7: And so I might try it, maybe with a different sport. I don't know.
4: Okay.
7: Because she is super active.
3: Okay.
5: Okay.
4: I mean, water polo could work, synchronized swimming.
5: Oh, a couple synchronized swimming?
4: Yes.
6: I can't do paddleboarding like a normal person.
5: Uh-oh, there you go.
3: Something like that. You have.
7: Yeah.
3: You could use a nugget of that advice. But, Jose, what do you think?
7: I like it.
5: In order to get what you want, you're going to tell her, like, hey, I looked up your surgeon, and apparently in that same building, there's another doctor as well, right?
4: Okay.
5: You hit that doctor up, and you realize if you bundle a nose job with the enhancement, we can get 30% off.
7: I don't know if she's going to appreciate being told that she needs to get her nose done as well.
3: Yeah, I don't know if you want to insinuate there's other parts of her body that could use improvement.
4: Yeah,
3: but
4: the only way that goes down is if he's the one that gets the nose job.
3: Yeah, maybe.
5: BBLs are way in. She can get that too.
4: Oh, Jose.
3: Maybe if it's a couple's one.
5: Yeah. Like
3: his and hers.
6: It's hard to recover when you both can't sit down.
3: Not sure how much of this advice you're going to use. You can either go new hobby kayaking or double BBLs. So
4: mine is a much cheaper option.
7: Yeah.
3: Either one.
5: It's fun to think about.
7: Yeah.
3: It's good for you, but you're up. I'm dialing your girlfriend Hannah right now. We're going to step away and let you make your awkward call. You ready?
7: Oh, God.
3: That's the confidence I like to hear. Here we go.
8: Hello?
7: Hey, babe. How's it going?
8: Oh, sorry. I didn't think it was you. It was a weird number that called my phone.
7: Oh, no. I'm calling from one of the landlines at work. Yeah.
8: Oh.
7: Yeah.
8: Okay. well,
7: what are you up to?
8: Just, you know, trying to get some work done. Maybe going to break for lunch soon. What are you doing?
7: Nice little Chipotle run. So I've sort of been kicking the tires on this idea.
8: Mm-hmm.
7: Some people have been just like talking about how Costa Rica right now has like this amazing ecotourism thing with like paddleboarding and kayaking and basically like a lot of outdoor sports. And so I was thinking about that. And then also just like pairing that with what we've been talking about with the surgery and thinking like, you know, you can't lift a lot of things. You can't do movement. So like no training would be possible. And if we're going to do this in the next sort of 6 months, as I just don't know if that would be physically possible if you go ahead with that. So,
8: okay. Well, we've been talking about my enhancement for a while, so I feel like that's already kind of on track. Like, and two, is there any way we could move the Costa Rica thing? Because this is the first I'm hearing about it.
7: I hear that, but the season is the season down there. So it's there. Like, this is something that does kind of have a clock or a timeline, whereas I know the surgery, that doesn't necessarily have a timeline.
4: No.
8: I mean, I've definitely had my own timeline for it. And Costa Rica also doesn't really have a deadline because that's always going to be there, right?
7: Yeah. Listen, okay, I'm just going to be straight with you here. I am
8: okay.
7: Just wondering if there is a way where, like, I pay for one and you pay for the other.
8: No way. Wait, what?
7: I mean, what do you like, mean? I can get the right one, you get the left one.
4: Oh.
3: Oh, God.
8: Wait, what was that?
4: Hey.
3: Oh. Yeah, Hannah,
8: hello?
3: That is the sound of an entire radio show that's been listening in on your conversation.
4: Oh, man.
8: Hi, what? Hannah.
3: We're called Brooke and Jeffrey in the Morning, and this is a segment that we do called the Awkward Tuesday Phone Call.
8: Tommy, what is this?
3: This is a segment where we try to help listeners have awkward conversations with people in their lives.
8: Yeah, I know. We listen to you guys.
4: Oh.
5: Welcome to the
4: you.
5: Show.
8: Never thought I'd be on the show.
3: Okay. Congratulations. Thank you for listening. And I'm sorry, because we don't mean to pry into your personal medical stuff.
8: Like, I guess it's fine in the grand scheme of things. Like, I already told my friends and family about this, but like...
5: Oh, we didn't think of that.
8: I didn't really understand the whole, like, you get one, I get one.
4: Yeah,
3: how does that
8: work? How
3: would
8: that even work?
4: I don't think they split it up on the bill.
5: Yeah. He buys a smaller one to save money.
3: Yeah.
8: Tommy, wait, is this all about saving money? Like, is this a problem?
7: No, it's not a problem. I'm like, yeah, totally on board. I think it's going to be awesome. For all the awesome reasons, like the obvious reason.
4: Okay, don't do that.
3: Sound
4: yeah.
3: really excited.
4: Don't I make that weird happiness. Sound when you talk about it, Tommy.
3: Yeah, it's all about
7: I
3: her.
7: I meant her happiness.
3: Okay, that's nice.
7: But
3: okay.
7: I think for me financially, I don't know if this is a viable thing that I can do like in the next few weeks.
8: Wow, I mean, I didn't realize I was dating a brokey.
4: Oh! Wait, you're joking, right?
5: Himself.
4: You're joking.
8: Yeah, I'm joking. But, like, I don't actually understand because, like, you own your own business and you can't afford this?
7: I mean, this is not a small expense. We're talking of tens of thousands of dollars here. And,
5: yeah.
7: And so that's
8: I know,
7: not
8: I thought you knew that before offering.
7: Well, I knew that it wasn't going to be cheap, but I didn't know that it was going to be as expensive as, you know, upon research I sort of learned.
5: That's the real answer. Yeah.
8: I guess, Tommy, I really want you to be honest. Like, are you still going to do this or are you breaking your promise?
3: Oh,
4: you mean like if you wait, will he still follow through?
5: Well, another excuse coming up.
8: Right, exactly.
7: I am 100% saying right here, I am not breaking my promise. I am embarrassed to say, and okay, this isn't something that I can do right now, but I don't want to put us in a situation where I go ahead and do it. And then all of a sudden we're strapped, not able to do anything. And then you're like, well, why is that the case?
5: Yeah.
3: That's why he came to us for help because he feels a little bit awkward. Does that make sense where he's coming from, Hannah?
8: I mean, it does make sense. I wish he had come to me first.
4: Yeah.
8: Mm-hmm. But okay, Tommy, and I really do see a thing together. And I just feel like if you really feel like you love me, we could have a different plan, which is you put it on your credit card because I have been wanting to do it. And you know that.
4: What?
5: Hey.
8: But I do just want to do this now.
4: Girl, that's a terrible idea. Then you're paying interest.
6: I like that answer to all finance problems. Credit card.
4: Okay.
3: Alexa signs off. Okay.
4: Okay.
3: All right. We're running out of time. Tommy?
7: Babe, you know that's not how I operate my finances. I don't like to live off of credit.
8: I hear you, but I love you.
7: Yeah, I'll do it.
4: What?
5: Oh,
4: what?
5: My God.
3: It's credit card season in America. The season's the season, bro.
5: Yay!
4: What was Hannah's plan if this didn't work? How are you going to pay for it in 2 weeks if he had not?
8: Okay, well, I'll just pay for like part of Costa Rica whenever we go or something.
5: Oh, now they have to go.
3: Oh, this is so nice to hear a healthy relationship working things out.
5: You got
3: to
5: pay for both now.
4: All right.
7: Oh. Hey, I just want to thank you guys for putting me in this situation. Now I'm paying twice as much as I would have been before this phone call.
5: Oh. no.
4: Hey,
5: oh.
4: Hey, Tommy, what did we tell you at the beginning? You get what you pay for. How much do you pay for this stuff here?
8: Thanks, babe. I really love you.
4: Aww. Aww. I bet.
6: She's going to look so good in Costa Rica.
0: Yeah. Relax. You're on the coast. Lake life. Wine culture. 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
1: I hate to bring this up, but Alexis mentioned that she's a little worried about Brooke.
2: What?
3: Oh, really?
2: Jeff, why?
1: Because she edits the trivia segments every day.
2: Okay.
1: And according to Alexis, it seems like Brooke is running out of people to blame for her losses.
2: Well, I would just usually circle back to you, Jeff.
3: Yeah,
2: you
3: know.
1: That's one of them. So far, she's blamed the scorekeepers, her competitors.
2: That's right.
1: The, quote, hot guy reading the questions with too sexy of a voice.
2: I don't know.
1: Brooke's words. Those are her words.
2: I did not.
4: I also didn't say that to
3: Jeff. Yeah, Alexis said that.
1: She's
3: right?
1: even blaming scientists for finding facts that are too factual.
2: That's right. Make them less facty.
1: Yeah.
2: I mean, it's more fun.
1: At this point, who's left to blame if Brooke doesn't come out on top today?
3: Everybody else, Jeff.
1: I guess we're going to find out when we do it in a brand new round of trivia coming up at 8:10.
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1: For years, we've interviewed people at the biggest events on the planet.
2: Oh, yeah. Oh.
3: Yeah.
1: What you doing at the World Cup?
3: Whoa. Yeah.
1: What you doing at Comic-Con?
3: Ooh. Oh, yeah.
1: What you doing at the Boys Under 14 Yo-Yo Championships?
2: Hey.
1: We've done them all, but today we're headed to where all the real drama goes down when Jose whipped out his microphone on a normal city sidewalk for what you doing at the bus stop.
2: Hey.
1: And Jose,
2: I love the bus stop one.
1: Apparently,
3: never
1: Jose, this wasn't planned.
3: Oh. No, I was supposed to go to a music festival, and it did not work out at all, so I just had to pivot. You know,
2: okay,
3: I was like, I
2: gotta
3: come back with something.
2: So you looked around and said,
3: hey, there's a bus stop. Hey, there's another bus stop. Oh, this whole street is bus.
1: They caught the illegal substances in his pocket. He wasn't looking inside, so he went across the street, and let's find out what the people are doing when Jose asked public transit riders a simple question.
3: What you doing at the bus stop?
4: I'm waiting for the bus.
3: Where are you headed today?
4: I'm headed down to...
3: It's like more down into the city?
4: Yeah, pretty much.
3: What are you doing down there?
4: Just chilling pretty much, man.
3: Just hanging out?
4: Yeah.
3: What's like a cool thing that you could stumble upon today in the city?
4: This right here, actually.
3: Oh, yeah, there's actually like a music festival going on across the street. So, what kind of music do you like?
4: I honestly not listen to any of this. I listen to like extreme metal and stuff like that.
3: Like Metallica?
4: I listen a little bit heavier metal than that.
3: Heavier metal than that.
4: Bands like
3: heavier metal, Screeching Iron Balls.
4: Yeah, stuff like that. I guess. Yeah.
3: like Thor's butt.
4: Yeah, there you go.
3: Stuff like that, dude. I got it. I love that band. Dude, what about Britney Spears?
4: Oh, she's amazing.
3: Wait a minute.
5: She is.
2: I get that. I feel like that those two things go together.
3: Yeah, that's what I thought. That's why I asked that.
2: Thor's butt, I can't wait till he's featured on the next Britney Spears song.
3: Oh, yeah. They're going to definitely do a song together.
1: Has he never actually heard of Britney Spears in his life? Or is there actually a death metal band called Britney Spears that uses actual metal spears?
2: That'd be good. I mean,
3: lead singer's name is Britney. They throw spears in the crowd.
1: Yeah,
2: it's not bad. I like that too. Mm-hmm. Although she should sue.
3: Really?
1: Now that's metal.
3: Thor would never sue.
2: Yeah.
3: What you doing at the bus stop?
6: Just getting off in the hill, seeing who's out here.
3: Hey, and that was coming from you. I was like, man, the music just randomly stopped. You're bumping music.
6: Yeah, that was me.
3: That's kind of cool. So do you always like play music?
6: I make music, so I gotta promote myself.
3: Oh wait, so you were playing you?
6: Yes.
2: Oh.
3: Bro, that's kind of a flex, Doc. I mean, I've never known somebody to walk around the city, hop out the bus. You were playing music as it walked out. It's just coming out of your pocket?
6: No, I'm backpack.
3: Oh, the backpack. Bro, do you want to play us a sample real quick? I'll put it on.
6: Yeah.
3: What do you do? He's reaching into his back. Okay, there you go.
6: I listen to the beat.
3: Okay, that's good. I appreciate that's enough of a sample. Thank you very much.
2: Oh, wow.
3: I didn't think we were going to air that.
2: Is that a cover on a recorder? Is that
3: how
2: what I'm
3: dare
2: listening
3: you?
2: To?
3: It's, no, that was an original.
1: Some type of sensitive kazoo ballad.
2: It did sound kazoo. You're right.
1: Do they have a sensual kazoo category on Spotify? Because I got to blow that up.
2: That's like a TV theme song or something. That is a song already. What is it? It's going to drive me nuts.
7: That'd be kind of nice if he walks by you.
2: What is it?
5: I think it's Careless Whisper.
2: No, it's
1: Britney Spears, metal version.
5: That's right.
3: Are you guys just jealous that I interviewed a huge celebrity?
1: Yeah, seriously.
2: Yeah.
1: That's what happens during What You Doing at the Bus Stop, where Jose bravely stepped over puddles of fresh urine to ask people standing on the sidewalk a very simple question.
3: What you doing at the bus stop?
8: There's an artist playing.
3: Okay.
8: They're also the only artist I want to listen to today.
3: Okay, so hold on. For the people that are just tuning in right now, there is a music festival across the street from this bus stop.
8: Yeah.
3: And you aren't waiting for the bus. You are listening for free?
8: Yes.
3: Whoa. Quiet
8: it's
3: down.
8: It's the best way to listen.
3: That's illegal, dude. You know, people pay like $200 to get in there, I heard.
8: At least, yeah.
3: What's the most illegal thing you've ever done?
8: Dude, I was a rascal in high school. I would drive around. We would drive around and we'd look for like open garage doors.
3: Okay.
8: And run into the house, steal the alcohol, run away.
3: What? Whoa. Dang. Is there anything else you do interesting in your life now that you're an adult and not in high school?
8: Yeah, I've seen like some people with some yoga mats.
2: What?
3: Life hits you fast.
2: I didn't think he was going to go from rascal to breaking an entry.
7: Yeah. I expect you a lot more innocent.
2: Yeah.
1: And then what with the yoga mats? Does he do the garage thing and go up and steal their yoga mat from under their...
3: I think he was just trying to start doing yoga.
2: Oh.
3: And that was adventurous.
1: Or is he the infamous Lululemon looter?
2: Oh.
1: You could have done a citizen's arrest on him there, Jose. You missed your chance.
2: Alexis tried to steal from them, and it didn't work out for her.
1: Well, we have time for one more. Let's hear more. What you doing at the bus stop?
3: Ooh.
1: Happening across from a music festival across the street.
3: What you doing at the bus stop?
5: I am heading home. I am a homebody, and so I went to my weekly game of Mahjong on Sunday, and now I am going to go home and lay on my couch and play Persona 5 Royal on the Nintendo Switch 2.
3: Whoa. Well, first off, I'm proud of you. You said you're a homebody. You made it out today. It's a beautiful day, too.
5: Yeah, I'm definitely not an outdoors person. I mean, I like going out, but I'm also not a heat person. I do not like the heat, and so...
3: What's your biggest pet peeve? Get it off your chest. Like, what bugs you, man?
5: Screaming children. I f***ing hate those. I can tolerate children at best, but if they are yelling and crying and just making high-pitched noises, no thank you.
3: Appreciate you telling me about your day. Now, is there any recommendations or advice you want to give to people?
5: Ooh, get the cherry limeade ice cream at Molly Moon's Ice Cream before the end of the month, because that shit slaps.
1: Okay.
8: I like this guy.
3: Yeah. I expect a lot of the language from him.
2: Well, yeah. Just don't go between the hours of like 8 a.m. and 4 p.m. because there could be children there.
3: Yeah. It's a pretty popular destination.
1: Still, here's a man who clearly has his life together. He loves Mahjong, hates summer. Loves a very specific type of limited time ice cream, hates children.
2: Yes.
3: Oh, wow.
1: No way this man is still single.
2: Yes.
1: Good luck, ladies. You missed your chance.
3: Yeah.
2: I love when people hate kids. They forget that they used to be one.
3: Yeah.
1: And they hated themselves the entire time.
2: Maybe.
3: Definitely.
1: I know. That was What You Doing at the Bus Stop. Stay tuned next week for What You Doing Behind Waffle House at 2 in the morning. When we go real deep. Phone Tap's coming up right after this.
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1: It's Brooke and Jeffrey in the morning, and whenever you rent something, whether it's a car or a hot tub or an extra long coffin that locks from the outside.
2: What rental services are you contacting?
1: Only the best, Brooke.
2: I see.
1: I'll tell you, there's a reason that they warn you, make sure to check inside before you return it.
2: Yeah, especially that coffin.
1: Yeah. Mm-hmm. Uh-huh. It's so that they can avoid super awkward calls like the one we made today when old Alan Winterbottom needs to reach out to a tuxedo rental store to say he may have accidentally left something inside his rented clothes.
2: Oh, no.
1: And yes, he wants it back in your phone tap right now.
0: Lake life, wine culture, modern hits. 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
3: Formal Wear, this is Tammy.
4: Hi, Tammy. It's nice to meet you.
3: Okay. Nice to talk to you. Who is this?
4: My name is Alan. Alan Winterbottom. I'm a customer of yours.
3: Well, we certainly appreciate your patronage. So how can I help you today?
4: Yeah, you can help me because I rented a tuxedo and dropped it back off with you guys just 2 days ago.
3: Okay.
4: And I realized that I may have left a personal item.

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1: Well, I mean, the only way I can tell you if we found it is if you tell me what it is.
2: I guess that's true. Well, okay, I'm not proud to say this, but I think I left my diaper in there.
1: Oh. I'm sorry?
2: Yeah, it was a pretty crazy night, and the host was serving cheesecake. Oh. And even though I'm lactose intolerant, oh, I just said, hey, what the heck? Go for it. You're only 93 once, right? So.
1: And you're trying to get this back.
2: Well, it's not just the one. There's that and some backups, too.
1: Oh, God.
2: Yeah, I had three other folded ones in the front pockets and a Huggy special in the back.
1: Oh. Those types of things are disposable, so you shouldn't want it back. Why are you concerned about getting it back?
2: Hold on a second there, Missy. Have you been to the store lately? The diaper prices are soaring higher than my blood pressure.
1: Okay. I mean, if we had found them...
2: Wait a second. I'm racking the old noggin up there. There's a chance maybe I left them in the old limo.
1: Okay, that is not... We don't risk limos.
2: I met two skits at the party that night.
1: Oh.
2: Roberta and Roberta's twin, Regina.
1: Okay, sir, you're going to have to talk to the limo company.
2: Let's just say I lost more than a diaper in the limo that night.
1: Oh,
2: oh yeah. So, still got it.
1: Sir, you're having some great adventures, especially for a man of your age.
2: Oh, wait a second. What you trying to do there? Are you sweet-talking me?
3: No.
2: You want a slice of the old Allen pie, do you?
1: Okay, Allen.
2: There's a lot of me to go
1: around. I cannot help you with any of this.
2: Yeah, professionally, right? Right, you're on the clock.
1: No, I can help you with tux rentals.
2: Uh-huh.
1: That is it.
2: Yeah, you don't know this, but a lot of ladies want me for my Beanie Baby collection.
1: No. Oh, Alan?
2: Yeah, I mean, I haven't looked at the prices since 96, but I'm assuming I'll be able to buy me a nice condo down in Florida with that treasure trove.
1: Oh, God.
2: Yahtzee!
1: Alan, I can't help you if you left diapers in a limo.
2: Well, you could help me if you know of a place with non-lactose cheesecake.
1: Sorry, I don't. I don't think I know anything that can help you.
2: Well, that really is a bummer, because right now the only spot that I know of with a good slice is Brooke and Jeffrey in the morning.
1: Oh.
2: You know,
1: what?
2: You know the radio show that does them prank phone calls and whatnot?
1: Oh.
2: Yeah, you should listen, because it'll really fill up your diaper.
1: No!
4: Yeah, you're on the radio right now, Tammy.
1: Oh, dear.
4: My name is Jeff, and we're doing a phone tap on you.
1: Oh, thank God. Oh, yeah. My God.
4: Yeah, your manager, Mike, set you up because he said it's your five-year anniversary at the shop. And he thought you'd get a real kick out of this phone call.
1: Oh, my God. I am so relieved, because I had no idea how to deal with that or how to get off the phone, for that matter.
4: You're saying so in your entire time working there, 5 years, no customers have ever left a diaper in any of the formal wear?
1: No one has ever called in to retrieve a lost diaper.
2: Well, I'll tell you, it happens sometimes. Those limo parties, they get pretty wild.
1: I am sure they do.
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18: Cloudy today with storms likely. High of 81, southerly winds 5 to 10 miles an hour. Cloudy tonight. Slight chance of thunderstorms. Lows level off around 66. I'm staff meteorologist Derek Height.
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19: I need to ask the room, having an actual phone conversation before you hang out on a date.
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20: them. It's so crazy to me. 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
22: Yeah, don't call me.
19: Yeah. What? No. That's no calls? Okay.
20: So wild.
21: FaceTime's like in the middle, right?
19: FaceTiming before a date? That was going to be my next question. Good idea, bad idea?
21: I would say at least to say hi and bye.
19: That's better than a phone call?
20: I feel like a phone call is so much easier than a FaceTime.
21: I just text everyone.
19: Okay. What about circling the parts on your body that are the most ticklish before a date with a magic marker arrow pointing at them?
21: Okay.
19: Good idea or bad idea?
21: I like that one.
20: You did have a weird fraternity, didn't you?
19: Those habits die hard. But I'm just asking because one of our listeners said he did every form of communication he possibly could leading up to his big first date. And after all of that, something still went wrong.
20: Oh.
19: Whoa. You're going to hear how in your second date update right after this.
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1: Why do women ghost after showing very high interest early on? Like, we're talking 2 weeks of nonstop flirty talk and genuine planning of your futures together.
2: Whoa.
1: And then suddenly one day, nope. Actually, never mind. She's completely over you and doesn't want to talk to you anymore.
2: Got the ick.
1: Yeah. Alexis, is that the reason? Is that why someone would do that?
2: Before we stalked you, found something bad about you.
3: I was thinking online research.
2: Yeah.
1: Like some incriminating like family information
3: totally.
1: Online.
3: I mean, who knows? Rap sheet.
2: You can find anything.
3: Yeah, it's I mean, if it's easy. Alexis, it's just a photo taken in bad light.
4: Yeah.
3: You had posted online.
4: Yeah,
1: okay, that's one possibility. Is it also possible that maybe you built up a lofty idea of who the guy was in your mind, and then when you actually met him and got to know him, reality didn't even get close to your expectations?
4: Oh, well, I don't know. Do girls build up us guys like that?
2: And maybe it's the opposite. The guy thought she liked him for 2 weeks and she never did.
4: Yeah.
1: That's possible, too.
4: We do not pick up on social cues.
1: Well, one of our listeners chatted with a girl every night for almost 2 weeks.
2: Whoa.
4: Every night.
1: Then they met up and things just stopped. So now he's here.
3: No. Maybe she was overwhelmed because she was so in love with you and she isn't processing it.
2: Oh, we can lie to the listeners now.
1: There we go. Let's welcome him to the show, though. Hey, Brad. How you doing, man?
5: Hey, guys. How's it going?
3: Dude, hey, buddy, that is an investment. 2 weeks of every day, like actually phone conversations or texts?
5: We did it all. We did phone, we did text, we did FaceTimes, we did everything.
2: Whoa. Wow. So she'd even seen you before.
1: Yeah. Yes. So you only had one meetup with this woman. What was her name?
5: Her name's Megan, and I know she saw what I look like on the FaceTime, so she knows I look like my photos.
3: That sucks.
4: I don't want to say this, but like most of the time, people are dating around. Is it possible she was talking to somebody else?
5: I understand when you're first talking to somebody, you could be dating someone else or talking to someone else, but we had such long, deep conversations.
3: Yeah.
5: We go on
3: for hours. It sounded like you guys connected on such a level, right?
1: Mm-hmm. Yeah.
5: Well, listen to what she told me. One night she goes, I could see myself growing old with you.
2: Whoa!
4: Oh my gosh,
2: oh, wow.
4: That's almost too much, man.
1: Well, I've said that to my masseuse before. Is that not appropriate?
4: You're going to rub me when I'm wrinkly still?
1: Like, I could do this till I die. But
3: you liked that because you were on the same page with her? That didn't freak you out?
5: Yeah, that was a thing. It didn't freak me out because I kept feeling like I was falling for her before we even met.
3: Oh.
1: Wow,
4: it's only weird when you're not on the same page.
3: Oh,
4: if you're both within 2 weeks, like, this is great, and you're on the same page, then it is great.
1: But you sound like you're 100% in on her before you even met her.
5: Oh, my God. I started telling all my friends about her. I told my sister about her.
4: God, you haven't met her yet.
5: I have like a 90-year-old barber that I told about her.
4: That's adorable.
2: Hairstylists know everything.
3: Yeah, I was just going to say.
4: He's been around your whole life.
3: I mean, I bet you were so nervous for your guys' first meetup, right? In person?
5: You know what? I wasn't nervous because we had such a good connection.
1: Mm. Okay.
4: Oh, no.
5: I kind of felt like there's only one way to go.
1: Sure. But see, that goes back to what I was saying earlier about how it could be a little bit dangerous now that you've put up these lofty expectations for how much you're going to connect when you actually meet in person.
3: But it's worth that risk, right? Like, with great risk comes great reward, you know?
4: I agree. A movie quote.
3: Yeah.
1: Or great letdown in this case.
3: I mean,
1: so
3: that's the risk part of that sentence.
5: Well, I guess it's just going to depend, because I thought the date itself went really, really well.
1: Well, let's go through it. What did you do for the date?
5: We went to Outback.
4: Oh,
1: okay.
4: Onions, sweet. Baby.
1: Staying up and lofty. I like it.
5: Yeah. The only thing I can think of that maybe was a stupid thing to say or do, I don't know, is, as we're walking into the restaurant, there's this old mattress out behind it next to the dumpster.
1: Uh-huh.
5: And I looked at it and I said, maybe I should just bring that home because I need a new one.
3: Oh.
4: Okay, that's dumb.
5: She actually laughed.
4: Yeah.
1: Okay. But do you actually need the mattress or
4: no,
1: is that?
4: No, Jeff, he was kidding.
3: And then she saw him strapping it to the roof of his house.
4: That's the problem.
1: Okay.
3: But she laughed, you said.
5: She laughed.
1: Great.
3: Okay,
5: that actually led into a conversation about what kind of dream house we would get if we ever had one.
3: Oh, my.
4: Oh, that's always fun, too.
1: All the alley mattresses that one home could handle.
3: Yeah,
5: this is not like me. Like, I don't rush into relationships. It felt right.
3: Oh, so and wait, you sometimes know that feeling. It just feels like comfort, like home, you know?
5: It felt like we'd known each other for years already.
4: Wow. Oh.
5: Like, we were doing that thing, you know, where you're sitting at the table and you make little excuses to sort of brush up against the other person.
4: Oh.
1: I don't think that's really what it's like to be with somebody for a long time. You kind of are on each other's nerves by that point. So.
4: You're like, don't touch my shoulder.
1: Yeah, you've skipped right past the honeymoon phase into 20 years of marriage.
4: Man. But that's also good, right? Like, well, the chemistry.
5: It felt amazing.
1: Okay, if it feels good for you, that's awesome. How did the night end?
5: Well, the kiss in my mind, I pictured it longer, but we did kiss.
3: Yeah.
5: And okay. I told her I wanted to see her again, and she said definitely.
3: She said definitely. Okay.
5: And now she's not answering anything.
3: Weird. How long has it been since the date?
5: It's been 6 days.
4: Six days.
3: Which feels like an eternity when you talked every day multiple times a day for two weeks.
4: Yeah.
1: And you built your dream house together with each other in your minds. I mean,
5: I was going to say,
3: and you told your 90-year-old barber. I mean, you can't go back from that. He is going to be disappointed.
1: Yeah. I know.
5: Yeah, he's got a lot riding on this.
1: All right. Well, we cannot give your barber bad news, so we're going to come back, get you your second date update, and hopefully end on a positive note coming up.
5: Thank you.
1: Right after this. Hold on.
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1: No pressure, but true love is on the line today for our listener, Brad. Because he met a girl online, they texted, they called each other, FaceTimed even for hours and hours on end.
2: Yeah.
1: And got to the point where they were literally planning out their future dream home together.
3: Wow.
1: Complete with roadside mattresses. And it's not just him who feels that way. He told us, Megan brought up, I could see myself growing old with you.
3: Mm-hmm.
1: Those were her words. So clearly they were both drinking from the same vat of love juice.
3: Mm-hmm.
1: But one dinner date, whatever is in there, one dinner date, though, at the Outback, and everything has changed. So
2: I feel like we say that all the time.
1: Yeah.
2: I'm just kidding. That should be their slogan.
1: Nobody's the same after, but especially not Brad. He's trying to figure out what happened, what changed, because she is totally ignoring him now. Brooke, you're sticking with the he's too sexy and emotionally mature angle.
3: Oh, yeah. She's overwhelmed and doesn't know how to handle it. And right now she's just talking to her therapist about letting go of her old baggage and thoughts and moving forward into the future.
1: Yes, she wants to be the perfect woman to fit your perfect man.
3: I mean, that's what I'm hoping for anyway.
1: Okay.
3: Yeah.
1: Sounds good, right, Brad?
4: Yeah, sounds great.
3: Yeah.
5: Okay.
1: I'm sure that's what she's going to say when we call her right
3: here. Totally. It has nothing to do with a dumpster mattress at all.
4: Yeah. No. Yeah. I would hope not. I hope she knows I'm joking.
1: Yeah.
2: I have a random question. You said you had a quick kiss, like really quick. Did you eat blooming onions?
1: Oh, a little onion breath?
2: A breath thing?
4: We ate a bunch of different stuff.
2: Oh, that's
4: not
2: better.
4: And honestly, if her breath smelled like 20 blooming onions, it wouldn't have mattered. I still would have kissed her.
2: Oh, why is that?
3: No, that's ew, you guys. That's disgusting.
2: I thought it was cute.
3: Have a mint.
6: No, that is so sweet. He would kiss her even if she had hot breath.
3: Gross.
6: It's really cute.
1: If Brooke thinks it's cute, that's how you know you're doomed,
2: that's
1: man.
2: That's the red flag.
1: Yeah. Sorry. So let's just call her.
4: No.
1: Hopefully it's not the breath thing, but
2: Brooke and her husband just eating raw onions. Like, oh, honey.
3: Gross. Hey, if you do it together, it doesn't matter.
1: Okay, let's eject from this as quickly as possible. I'm dialing you right now.
7: Hello?
1: Hey, is this Megan?
7: Yeah, who's this?
3: <I'm> really
1: Relax,
3: excited.
1: Calm down, Brooke. This is a radio show that you're on right now. It's called Brooke and Jeffrey in the Morning. Thanks for being here.
2: Hi, good morning.
3: We are so happy you answered the phone. Yes.
7: Oh, my. what is this?
1: Yeah, this is a segment that we do, a dating segment called Second Date Update, where we try to help out listeners who've gone out with someone and afterwards they're not getting a call back or no chance for a second meetup. We try to help them figure out why.
7: Oh.
3: Okay.
1: Okay. Sorry. I know you're probably expecting some prizes or whatever, but
3: I think this is even cooler than a prize.
2: Yeah.
3: It, like, could be a chance at, I don't know, a relationship or love.
5: Depends on the prize.
3: Well,
2: some good
5: concert tickets.
1: So this is a guy, a listener of ours that you went out with named Brad.
7: Oh, wow. Okay.
3: Yeah.
1: Yeah.
5: Oh, no.
2: I mean,
7: I don't even want to talk about this. I mean,
2: oh,
3: really?
2: Oh. Somewhere in the middle.
3: I mean, it sounds like you two are so invested in each other.
1: We've heard a lot from Brad about you, and he said that it's been 6 days since your date, but it's kind of felt like a lifetime to him because, I mean, that's how strong the connection was. We've heard a lot of people going on normal dates before on the show, but the way he described your connection and your kind of journey together, he put a lot of hope into this, and he's felt kind of devastated that you've stepped back.
7: Yeah, I was pretty devastated, too.
3: Ooh.
2: Oh, no.
1: Okay.
2: Well,
3: that's not good.
1: Can we ask, like, what caused that change in feeling towards him?
7: Yeah, I mean, we were talking about the future, and everything was good, and then we met up, and it started off right. It was fun. It was sweet. And then he said something that was just so off-putting.
3: Uh-oh.
1: He doesn't like pudding?
3: Off-putting, Jeff.
1: Oh, okay. Okay.
3: Oh, my God. Like, immediately you had a reaction as soon as he said this.
7: I mean, at first I thought it was a joke, and then I realized he was serious.
3: What?
1: Oh, God. It's not about the street mattress thing, is it?
2: He wants to design a dream home around a stained mattress?
1: Yeah.
7: No, it was when we were eating, we had a lot of stuff to eat, and I said that I make the best blooming onion in my air fryer.
2: Oh,
7: and he laughed at me.
2: Cool.
1: He laughed at you?
7: He laughed at me, and he said that air fryers are a scam.
2: What?
6: I mean, they are just convection ovens, but
2: what?
6: Right?
1: What is, wait, what does that mean?
7: Oh, he said it's just a loud toaster.
6: Oh, that's kind of funny. I mean, it's like the George Foreman grill of today. Like, everybody's buying them. Everybody's got to have them.
1: But she said, said he wasn't joking, that he was serious.
7: He was serious.
2: What? Oh.
6: He was that passionate about air fryers?
7: Yeah. Well, maybe I was passionate about it and he wasn't, but he said he just didn't believe in them. And that's the dumbest thing I've ever heard.
1: Oh. Okay. Wow. So his comment about air fryers being a scam for you, that completely shifted how you saw him.
7: Yeah. In that moment, I was like, nope, I don't see my future husband.
3: Okay.
1: Oh, wow.
3: But not the trash mattress. So just this.
7: We were joking about that. He was dead serious about this.
1: Wow. Okay.
6: That is such a hard take.
2: That is weird. Yeah. It seems like, huh. I mean,
1: that's where she draws the line. Like, you can come after whatever else, but don't cross me and my air fryer.
6: No, I actually met him.
1: Oh.
6: Saying that air fryers were a belief system.
1: Oh, interesting.
6: Yeah. Yeah. That is weird.
1: You never discussed it with him and told him how it made you feel?
7: I mean, he was so serious. He was just digging in. I just sat back and crossed him off my list.
2: Oh, jeez.
6: Okay. Wow.
1: Well, I can still sense a little bit of pent-up frustration that you have towards Brad, even thinking about it. And if you wanted to unload on him, just saying, now's your chance, because he's on the other line right now waiting to talk to you.
7: Are you serious? I don't want to talk about this anymore.
1: Okay, well, I'm sure he wants to say something about it.
6: I want to hear this.
1: Yeah, me too. Brad, are you there?
4: Hey, Megan, I had no idea you were so bothered by those comments.
7: Well, I mean, you were so serious. I mean, what are you going to stick fries in the microwave?
3: What?
4: I mean, you have an oven. You can put things in the oven.
3: Yeah.
7: You're sounding like a lunatic right now, Brad.
1: Yeah. What? Fries in an oven. Ugh.
2: You're crazy, Brad.
4: I don't know. I don't know what to say because, I mean, our connection I thought was so strong and I can't imagine that something as simple as my feelings about an air fryer have changed your optimism about where a relationship could go.
2: Yeah.
7: I mean, I use it every single day. My friends use it every single day. Yeah. I mean, it's like the best invention. I mean, this guy, like, what? He's gonna. he doesn't understand how great it is. What's wrong with him?
1: Okay.
6: Okay, well, maybe that's an invitation to
2: teach him.
6: Bring him to the air fryer side.
2: Yes, make
6: you know?
2: Him a PB&J and an air fryer.
1: But Brad, do you see how, like, you've clearly touched a nerve for her? It's not like you've just made a funny joke about air fryers. You've attacked her life.
4: Ooh. I'm just so shocked, guys. I thought you were in the hospital because things were going so well.
7: You almost put me in the hospital with your comments about that.
6: Okay.
1: Oh, wow.
6: Megan, that is so dramatic. I mean, it doesn't even sound like Brad really cares about air fryers that much, right, Brad?
4: I don't believe in them, but who cares? Like, I'm not going to let it get in the middle of a potential great relationship.
1: Well, clearly, it's an important touching point for Megan that you value it because that's how she eats all of her meals.
2: She wants to cook meals with you in the air fryer.
7: I mean, if you don't believe in air fryers, what's next? Seasonal candles, fitted sheets, marinating things overnight.
2: You're listing off things you like?
1: You do not believe in fitted sheets, Brad?
3: It's her dream home items. That's why.
1: Oh, yeah.
2: Maybe
1: yeah.
2: The dream home.
6: Okay, I think we're putting a little too much emphasis on one kitchen appliance.
4: I mean, go buy an easy bake oven. I don't care.
2: Oh, that's not the same.
1: Okay, that was a low blow.
6: We're joking.
1: Brad.
7: Whatever. You guys are laughing at me, but it's a deal breaker.
6: What? Oh. But he said you can use your air fryer. He doesn't care if you use an air fryer. Yeah. I mean, like.
1: But he also is like, I don't believe in them at the same time.
6: Well, he hasn't had her Bloomin' Onion. You know, he may change his mind. Oh. That's the thing.
7: You think he's getting invited over to try any of my food? Fat chance.
2: Oh, he doesn't deserve it.
1: Yeah, you'll never taste her Bloomin' Onion there, Brad.
6: Sounds like a euphemism.
1: Well, it is in a way.
6: Yeah.
1: Well, we went from the most romantic story of all time mm-hmm. to air fryers burning down a relationship.
3: Yeah. It was pretty simple.
1: Mm. Yeah, and quick, too. Under 15 minutes. They're so efficient.
7: I can't believe I actually imagined myself growing old with you. You're clearly going to die young from the way you're eating.
6: Oh, wow. Okay. That was dark.
4: I mean, I got to be honest. If this is the thing that is your deal breaker in a relationship, dying young, I might be getting out easy.
2: So is that a yes then?
6: How's it getting darker?
1: Should we keep the disses going for another few minutes or should we just call it here?
2: I think we're good.
1: Okay, we're going to call it anyway.
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9: 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Chill, you're on the coast. Breathe, you're on the coast.
10: If you've ever heard our show before, then you know Jose is not a very expressive or animated person.
11: Yeah.
10: I mean, he's nice, yeah, but pretty quiet overall.
11: Oh, quiet. Yeah. Yeah.
10: Doesn't really react much in the segments. Not a fan of laughing or humor in general.
11: And you're never sarcastic.
10: No.
11: Yeah.
10: But his personality is like a more toned down version of Bill Gates. Like Bill Gates on a low day is still pretty high for Jose.
12: But I don't even get the comparison. That's how bad it is.
10: Today, something happened that really brought him out of his shell.
11: Oh, that's good.
10: The crazy twist at the end of today's call had Jose in total shock.
12: Yes.
11: Not Jose.
10: It all started with one woman going on a random Tinder date in Spain 4 years ago.
11: Okay.
10: You're going to hear what finally got Jose's inner voice to blossom in a brand new mass speaker coming up at 9:10.
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1: You don't know me.
2: A confession I can't take back.
1: I am
2: the Masked Speaker.
3: Text to 78592 says, I'm a hiring manager, and I've definitely thrown resumes into the trash just because the applicant has the same name as one of my exes.
4: Oh, dang.
3: Oh, man.
5: Ouch.
3: Yeah, it's amazing how just one bad egg can completely ruin a name for everyone else.
5: God, I'll tell you.
3: Hey, little boy, what's your name? Oh, Adolf?
5: Excuse me.
3: I need to get off this plane.
5: I was thinking Brad, and you went real dark.
3: Yeah. But in this segment, we let people choose fake names for themselves. That way, we can't judge them until we hear their secret first. And right now, we have a woman on the line who's chosen to go by Cora today, a name which gives me good vibes, because Cora is the name of the countess in Downton Abbey. So, Cora, welcome to the show.
4: Cora, you better have an accent.
5: Yeah.
6: Hello. Thank you for having me here.
4: With the voice changer, it's kind of like an
3: almost
4: accent.
3: Almost as regal as Countess Crawley.
5: I wanted her to say cheerio, but
4: she's
5: it's
4: good
5: fine.
4: Good day, hello.
3: Off to an interesting start. The voice changer is on. Cora, you're the mass speaker. Whenever you're ready, let's hear your confession.
6: All right. So a few years back, I was traveling in Spain. While I was there, and I was meeting this local guy off of a dating app, right?
5: Of course you did, because why wouldn't you be on a dating app in Spain? That is genius.
4: Well, anytime you go anywhere, Brooke.
5: I know, but I don't do dating apps, so I don't know that stuff.
3: What's the allure of Spanish men?
7: Why? You don't even ask.
5: Yeah.
3: They're just not Americans, I get it. Okay.
4: Better credit score.
5: Spanish men, yes.
3: All right, good for you going on the dating apps in Spain.
6: Thank you.
5: Yeah.
6: So he invited me to a soccer game.
5: Oh, that's cool. A football match, I believe, is what we're going
4: to
5: call it.
4: Yeah. I'm imagining this guy's Rolando like, come with me to the soccer game of a lifetime.
7: I'm not imagining that.
6: Well, I don't know if it was that charming, but he was really good looking.
5: Okay. There you go.
4: More charming, to be honest.
5: All right. So how'd it go?
6: Well, it was fun until I had to go to the bathroom, which is not usually a problem. But the problem was that stadium actually had some sort of plumbing issue or going on.
3: Oh, God.
6: Yeah, they had no flushing toilets at all. They only had porta potties, and it was like hundreds of them. I've never seen so many.
5: Well, at least you have options, right? You just keep going until one isn't as gross.
4: I mean, I guess.
5: Opening those doors.
6: Well, they were all very stinky, of course, because people go to the closest ones, you know?
3: Yeah.
6: I'm like, I'm just going to the very, very last one. So it was quite the hike. But
4: that's
6: anyway.
4: That's actually pretty smart, though.
6: Yeah, so I get there, and, you know, I do my business, whatever. And as I'm about to go out, the door is stuck.
5: Oh, no.
6: And I could not get out.
3: Oh,
5: no.
3: God.
5: That's so scary. Oh, no, and you're at the very end of 100 of them.
4: Oh, no, no one's out there.
5: That is terrifying.
6: So I'm banging on the wall. I'm screaming, help, you know.
5: Yeah, but you're not screaming in Spanish. You need to scream in Spanish.
6: I mean, I got exhausted. And I'm like, you know what? I guess this is my luck. And I could not get the door open.
5: Oh, my God.
6: The only contact I have of him was the Tinder app. So I'm like, hey, I'm still in the porta potty.
5: Oh, no.
3: Oh, my God.
5: You had to write him on Tinder.
3: Via, like, DM.
5: And then you're kind of pissy, like, okay, I went to the bathroom. Why are you checking your Tinder while I'm in the bathroom?
3: Yeah.
5: Did he answer?
6: No.
3: Oh, God.
5: He was a good man.
3: Well, and obviously, like, the game is probably holding his attention if he's a local guy there.
4: Yeah.
6: I guess so.
5: He's like, these American women take so long in the restroom.
3: Oh, what happened?
6: So after the game finally ended, a cleaning lady came on. You know, they were cleaning, and I'm like banging on the door, so she heard me.
4: She finally
6: was able to let me out.
3: Oh my God.
5: That's a nightmare. Yeah. I'm guessing he had left at this point. You didn't see him again, did you?
6: No. So he texted me that night. He messaged me back, and he said, wow, you really didn't have to ghost me and then lie about it.
3: Oh my God.
4: Guys, it sounds like a story.
5: Yeah.
4: Like, oh, no, I swear I got locked in the bathroom, and it was the last of 100. Like, come on.
3: Yeah.
6: Right.
3: I don't know if I would believe you either.
4: Yeah. What did you say? What happened?
6: So I tried explaining to him, but he never wrote me back.
5: Oh, my God.
3: Oh, wow.
4: He to this day thinks he ghosted.
3: Spanish men, you see, they don't. They don't match up to us American boys. We'd believe you.
4: There's some Spanish guy who's like, the love of my life is left at the soccer match.
3: That sucks.
5: Yeah.
6: The craziest part of the entire story is that 4 years later, mm-hmm. I'm watching Netflix, and who do I see on that TV?
5: What?
6: My date.
4: No. What?
6: Not on a movie or a TV show or something. I'm like, oh, I missed that boat. No. On the documentary, I don't know if you guys have seen it, The Tinder Swindler.
4: I heard about the Tinder Swindler from years ago.
5: That was him?
6: Yes, that was my date.
3: Oh my God.
4: You dodged a bullet.
5: Oh my God.
3: he's the guy that would like match with girls on Tinder just to like scan them for thousands and thousands of dollars and then leave them.
4: Yeah, I think Brooke is still paying
3: it. Yeah. There's still a chance that Spanish accent.
4: Wow.
5: Oh my God. That's crazy.
4: So in a weird way, you probably felt like, okay, this worked out good, right?
5: He never pitched you for like money?
4: Or hey, let me borrow anything?
7: Or maybe she bought that game ticket. Oh, yeah.
6: No, we paid separate for the ticket, but yeah, I was shocked. I mean, I'm like, this had to have been divine intervention, like
5: saved by a porta potty.
3: Totally.
4: Oh yeah.
3: The next time you get locked inside a porta potty or a bathroom, you need to look up to the sky and say, thank you, God. Thank you for saving me.
5: Dude, your story could have been on that documentary. It would have brought some like levity to it all, you know? A little humor. Reenactment.
3: I think it worked out better this way.
5: Oh, okay.
3: Not getting scammed for thousands of dollars.
5: She doesn't want to be known as the porta potty girl.
3: Probably.
4: Yeah. The one that got away in the toilet.
3: Text in 78592 if you have a confession you've been holding on to. We can hide your identity.
5: Crazy.
3: We'll mask your voice and make you our next mass speaker. 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
4: Hello?
5: Hey there, neighbor.
4: Who is this?
5: Oh, you know, this is Jamie Button.
4: Jamie, do I know you?
5: Oh, of course, I'm your new neighbor.
4: Oh.
5: Kitty corner to your house moved in last week.
4: Okay, yeah, nice to meet you.
5: So who wants a spicy marg at 10 a.m.? Jamie Button does. You can't see, but I'm using two thumbs to point to myself.
4: Okay,
5: Is that a yes? Is that a yes?

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1: That's the time I usually leave for work. Yeah.
2: Is it, though? Because the next day, I tried leaving my house at the exact same time, 8:17, so we could wave at each other. But you didn't leave till 8:20. Isn't that a kicker?
1: I must have ran late.
2: What's the humps, Grumps? You trying to avoid the old Jamie Buttons? Well, too much sunshine for one morning for you?
1: No.
2: We're neighbors now, so maybe we can coordinate schedules so we can wave at each other same time every day.
1: Oh, gosh.
2: Here's a Jamie Button fun fact. I brush my teeth the same time you brush yours. Isn't that a coinkydink?
1: Wait.
2: Well, it's not, because I planned it.
1: How do you know when I brush my teeth?
2: That's not the only thing I know. I notice you stretch before getting in your car every morning.
1: Wait. What?
2: All these years. No wonder my pelvis was so tight.
1: You're starting to make me feel uncomfortable here. I don't even know you.
2: I know that you got Mexican food delivered on Tuesday and Thursday last week.
1: Oh, my God. What?
2: That's a sign of a strong gastrointestinal tract. That's what that is.
1: Okay.
2: If I had Mexican on two different days, I'd be in the bathtub for a week.
1: This needs to stop. You need to listen to me, Jamie Buttons.
2: I can't stop, because good neighbors watch out for each other and watch each other.
1: No, what you're doing is creepy. This is crossing the line.
2: Did you know that your Amazon package sat outside your door for 14 minutes and 37 seconds yesterday?
1: Good Lord. Like, how much do you know about me?
2: Do not worry, because Jamie Buttons guarded it for you.
1: I don't want you to guard my packages. This is freaking me out.
2: By the way, neighbor, can I get an extra key for your house?
1: No. Absolutely not.
2: Well, you see, the thing is, I'd take the one hidden under that stone turtle, but
1: what?
2: I assume that you want that for emergencies.
1: How the f*** do you know that?
2: Well, I know that because when I was over there checking it out, I saw your husband, Jason, tell that man to put his towel back on the rack after he's done with his showers. I could see his patootie.
1: Okay, I'm calling the police. Like, I'd
2: call 911 over that tush, too.
1: I am hanging up the phone. I am calling the police.
2: Oh, and by the way, when you talk to the police, can you tell them that your husband, Jason, is the one that set you up for this prank phone call?
1: Hmm. Wait. What?
2: This isn't your new neighbor. This is Brooke from the radio show Brooke and Jeffrey in the Morning. We're doing a phone tap on you.
1: Oh, my God.
2: Your husband, Jason, he emailed the show and said he met the new neighbor and told you that they were kind of creepy. So.
1: Yes. Oh, my gosh. I thought you were actually my neighbor.
2: Oh, you mean Jamie Buttons? Like a quarterback hunting. Pass the gossip to Jamie Button.
1: Oh,
2: gonna get
1: God.
2: That on a bumper sticker. You want one?
1: Yes, please. And a spicy marg.
2: All right, two spicy margs coming right up.
1: You know, part of me kind of wants Jamie Button as my neighbor.
2: Careful what you wish for.
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12: Cloudy today with storms likely. High of 81, southerly winds 5 to 10 miles an hour. Cloudy tonight. Slight chance of thunderstorms. Lows level off around 66. I'm staff meteorologist Derek Height.

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1: If you're a guy and your girlfriend tells you she wants to get plastic surgery, you have a very thin line that you have to walk.
2: Okay.
1: You can't sound too excited, because that seems like you don't like the way that she looks.
2: Oh, that's a good point.
3: Yeah.
1: But you can't sound too against it either, because then you're a jerk who doesn't support her.
2: Yeah.
1: And you can't have no opinion either, because then it sounds like you just don't care.
2: That's a good point, Jeff.
1: And one of our listeners thought that he'd handled the news like a champ. His girlfriend was happy. They seemed closer than ever until he got a major surprise that has him wondering, how do I undo what I just did without making her mad?
3: Yikes.
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1: It's awkward.
2: It's Tuesday.
1: It's Awkward Tuesday phone call.
3: Brooke, before you and Michael were married,
4: Yeah. What's
3: the best present that he ever got you? Was it the dish rack that he bought for Christmas or the 20-pack of Walmart compression socks after your first pregnancy scare?
4: I mean, he's just so romantic.
3: Yeah.
4: You know? It's hard to choose one. He also gave me a soap dispenser once.
3: Whoa. Filled with soap or did you have to fill it yourself?
4: Yeah, I filled it myself.
3: Wow.
4: Yeah, it didn't come pre-filled.
5: That's thoughtful. Yeah. He doesn't want to ruin the
4: yes,
5: fun for you.
4: Exactly.
3: What a guy.
4: Exactly.
3: Well,
4: Gift-giving is not his strong suit.
3: I disagree.
4: He has other qualities.
3: I only ask because one of our listeners, Tommy, offered to buy his girlfriend a gift.
4: Oh.
3: And now, apparently, it's causing some drama that he was not prepared for.
6: Oh, no.
3: Tommy, what have you done?
7: Well, hopefully nothing.
6: Okay.
3: Tell us about the situation going on between you and your girlfriend. What's your story?
7: Yeah, so Hannah is her name. We've been dating for 6 months now,
4: Okay. And
7: it's good. I mean, it's really good.
4: That's okay. Awesome.
3: It's not dish rack good, but it's pretty good.
5: That's not marriage material.
3: Yeah. Okay.
7: I mean, if dish rack is a euphemism for the next step, I mean, maybe that is
4: it's
7: the case.
4: Not.
3: Was it, Brooke?
5: I
4: don't think so.
5: Dish rack soon.
4: No, it was literally the first Christmas that we spent together.
3: I don't know if you're going to be able to top that one, Tommy.
4: Oh, one time I got an old chair from him that he found in a junk store.
3: It wasn't even in the store. It was behind the store. They had thrown it out because nobody wanted it.
4: You can't really sit on it because it's too rickety, but, back to you.
3: Yeah.
4: Back to you.
3: So you wanted to buy a gift for Hannah?
7: Well, not exactly. So recently we had come back from an evening out and she was like, hey, I have really been thinking that I want to get an enhancement.
4: Oh, okay.
3: Yeah.
4: Okay.
3: What type of...
4: Was this shocking news to you? How'd you feel?
7: You know, I hadn't ever thought hey, maybe this is something that she needs.
4: But she hadn't ever talked about it before, I guess.
7: No.
4: Okay.
7: And she kind of opened up and she said it would make me feel more confident. You know, I did the thing where I was like, no, baby, you're beautiful. And she's like, but it's not about that. It's about me feeling that way. And I was I totally got it.
4: It sounds like she's doing it for the right reasons and she's put a lot of thought into it.
7: She has. And I was like, I'm on board with what is going to make you happy. So let's go for it.
4: Okay.
7: And then to show her sort of my support, I said, I am willing to pay for this. You know, if this is something, again, that makes you happy, I want to be a participant in that.
5: That's weird.
4: Did she ever ask for you to pay for it?
7: No, she didn't. She didn't.
5: Oh.
4: What was her response when you said that?
7: It was great. I think it actually, in that moment, definitely brought us closer because...
4: Okay, so she was into it.
7: I felt like I was investing in her happiness.
4: Right.
3: Oh, yeah. Okay.
4: Okay.
3: Well,
5: you should
3: offer
5: just the cheap ones, by the way.
3: Now I'm confused because according to your email, you said that this brought forth a bunch of drama, but it sounds like she likes
7: it. Well, yeah. So here's the thing. Literally the next day... she had booked the consultation because, that's the next step in the process is that you have to make a consultation with the plastic surgeon.
5: Gotta get your foot in the door.
4: And she's already found, I'm sure, the doctor she wants to work with and done all the research.
7: Oh.
4: So
7: yeah.
4: She's ready to go.
7: She was on top of it. And the doctor was able to fit her in. I don't know if you all have looked at what the bill for breast augmentation is these days.
4: Wait, did you not realize that part?
5: You
4: didn't know?
7: I did not realize.
5: Depends on the material she chooses.
4: It's not something you remember. You get what you pay for.
6: Yeah.
5: Literally. Okay. This is the best example of that.
7: I don't need a dollar store situation, of course. But I'm at this spot where she went to this consultation and she's like, hey, we could do this as soon as 2 weeks.
4: Okay.
7: I don't know how to do this at this point because I need it to be 6 months to a year. That's the timeline I'm working with financially
3: in order for
7: something that costs. This is the cost of a major home investment or a car.
4: Yeah.
5: Did you not look into how much things cost before you offered to pay for them?
7: I didn't do my research.
4: Oh my God. I'm sorry. You go to the doctor for a cold and you get charged $1,000.
2: Yeah.
4: That's going to be.
7: I know. Yeah. I think I got blinded by my enthusiasm about wanting to help and not thinking fully through what the ramifications might be.
5: Oh, no. Okay.
3: I'm guessing that you're coming to us right now because you have not told your girlfriend your discoveries.
7: Exactly.
3: Okay.
7: Yeah.
3: Oh, God.
5: Expensive.
4: I mean, the good news is she was already planning to do this, so she must have the money for
5: it. Yeah, that's good. Yeah.
4: But it looks pretty bad to gift someone something and then now you're going to take it back.
2: Yeah. Totally.
7: Yeah. She wants to have it. Uh-huh. You know, I want her to have it. The main thing here is that I just need to bide my time.
3: Okay, so you need advice on how to bring this up to your girlfriend without specifically mentioning that there's a money issue involved.
7: That would be great.
5: Oh, how?
4: You want to come up with a different excuse to wait 6 months to
5: the doctor moved.
3: That's what he's come to the experts for. We will give you our best shot at advice when we come back and help you tell your girlfriend, Hannah, let's postpone your augmentation surgery 9 months to a year till I have the money to pay for it. But without saying pay for it.
4: Okay.
3: We got this. We'll do it with your Awkward Tuesday phone call right after this. Hold on.
0: Sip slow. You're on the coast. Lake life. 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
18: Cloudy today with storms likely. High of 81, southerly winds 5 to 10 miles an hour. Cloudy tonight, slight chance of thunderstorms, lows level off around 66. I'm staff meteorologist Derek Height.
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3: Welcome to Investigation Discovery's new series, Behind the Boob Job.
4: Hey.
3: Secrets Unveiled.
4: I like it.
5: I would watch this. I'd binge this.
3: Dude, me too.
4: BBJ, let's go.
3: Because our listener, Tommy, has gotten himself into a bit of a tricky pickle when he verbally consented to pay for an augmentation for his girlfriend, Hannah.
4: Well, not just consented, offered. Yeah. She didn't even ask, Jeff. It was like, oh my God, I want to support you. Let me pay for it.
5: Great thing to do.
3: What Tommy did not expect, though, was Hannah to book a consultation for one immediately. And now she's looking at him like, when can I schedule this appointment?
4: Yeah, in 2 weeks.
3: And Tommy doesn't know how to tell her the price tag is way steeper than anything he expected.
4: Okay,
3: so
4: Tommy.
3: He wants to wait a few months to maybe a year for her to get one.
4: Uh-huh.
3: The question is, how does he deliver that message to her without mentioning a lack of money and sounding cheap?
20: Yeah. It's not the sounding cheap. I think it's the sounding stupid.
5: Yeah, all of it. You're absolutely right, actually.
3: So how does he not sound that way? Brooke, you're up.
4: Okay, here's the thing. I have a limited knowledge of breast augmentation from my girlfriends.
5: Okay.
4: And I know that you can't lift heavy things and you can't go in the water afterwards, right?
5: I didn't think of that.
4: So you need to tell her that you picked up a new hobby. You were so excited about this hobby, and you cannot wait to do it with her.
20: Oh.
4: You have booked a couple trips
5: what
4: in the next 6 months. You guys are new kayakers.
20: Oh. Couldn't have picked up more fun
4: kayak camping trips on the way. Maybe even kayak, whatever. You need to, every month and a half, go kayaking in order to push this out.
7: Okay, we have friends, actually, who kayak. And Hannah has said, oh, why do people do that? It looks so tedious.
5: Oh.
7: And so I might try it, maybe with a different sport. I don't know.
4: Okay. Because
7: she is super active.
3: Okay.
4: I mean, water polo could work, synchronized swimming.
5: Oh, a couple synchronized swimming?
4: Yes.
20: I can't do paddleboarding like a normal person.
5: Uh-oh, there you go.
3: Something like that. You could use a nugget of that advice. But, Jose, what do you think?
7: I like it.
5: In order to get what you want, you're going to tell her, like, hey, I looked up your surgeon, and apparently in that same building, there's another doctor as well, right?
4: Okay.
5: You hit that doctor up, and you realize if you bundle a nose job with the enhancement, we can get 30% off.
7: I don't know if she's going to appreciate being told that she needs to get her nose done as well.
3: Yeah, I don't know if you want to insinuate there's other parts of her body that could use improvement.
4: Yeah,
3: but
4: the only way that goes down is if he's the one that gets the nose job.
3: Maybe.
20: Yeah.
5: BBLs are way in. She can get that, too.
4: Oh, Jose.
3: Maybe if it's a couple's one.
5: Yeah. Like
3: his and hers.
20: It's hard to recover when you both can't sit down.
3: Not sure how much of this advice you're going to use. You can either go new hobby kayaking or double BBLs. So
4: mine is a much cheaper option.
7: Yeah.
3: Either one.
5: It's fun to think about.
7: Yeah.
3: It's good for you, but you're up. I'm dialing your girlfriend Hannah right now. We're going to step away and let you make your awkward call. You ready?
7: Oh, God. Yeah.
3: That's the confidence I like to hear. Here we go.
21: Hello?
7: Hey, babe. How's it going?
21: Oh,
19: Oh, sorry, I didn't think it was you. It was a weird number that called my phone.
7: Oh, no, I'm calling from one of the landlines at work. Yeah.
19: Oh. Oh.
7: Yeah.
19: Okay.
7: What are you up to?
19: Just, you know, trying to get some work done. Maybe going to break for lunch soon. What are you doing?
7: Nice little Chipotle run. So I've sort of been kicking the tires on this idea.
19: Mm-hmm.
7: Some people have been just like talking about how Costa Rica right now has like this amazing ecotourism thing with like paddleboarding and kayaking and basically like a lot of outdoor sports. And so I was thinking about that, and then also just like pairing that with what we've been talking about with the surgery and thinking like, you know, you can't lift a lot of things. You can't do movement. So like no training would be possible. And if we're going to do this in the next sort of 6 months, as I just don't know if that would be physically possible if you go ahead with that. So,
19: okay. Well, we've been talking about my enhancement for a while, so I feel like that's already kind of on track. Like, and two, is there any way we could move the Costa Rica thing? Because this is the first I'm hearing about it.
7: I hear that, but the season is the season down there. So it's there. Like, this is something that does kind of have a clock or a timeline. Whereas I know the surgery, that doesn't necessarily have a timeline.
21: No.
19: I mean, I've definitely had my own timeline for it. And Costa Rica also doesn't really have a deadline because that's always going to be there, right?
7: Yeah. Listen, okay, I'm just going to be straight with you here. I am just wondering if there is a way where, like, I pay for one and you pay for the other.
19: No way. Wait, what?
7: I mean, like, I can get the right one, you get the left one.
21: Oh.
3: Oh, God.
19: Wait, what was that?
3: Yeah, Hannah, hello? That is the sound of an entire radio show that's been listening in on your conversation.
21: Oh, man.
19: Hi, Hannah.
3: We're called Brooke and Jeffrey in the morning, and this is a segment that we do called the Awkward Tuesday Phone Call.
19: Tommy, what is this?
3: This is a segment where we try to help listeners have awkward conversations with people in their lives.
19: Yeah, I know. We listen to you guys.
21: Oh.
5: Welcome to the show.
19: Never thought I'd be on the show.
3: Okay. Congratulations. Thank you for listening. I mean, and I'm sorry, because we don't mean to pry into your personal medical stuff.
19: Like, I guess it's fine in the grand scheme of things. Like, I already told my friends and family about this, but like,
5: we didn't think of that.
19: I didn't really understand the whole, like, you get one, I get one.
21: Yeah.
3: Yeah, how does that work?
19: How does that even work?
21: I don't think they split it up on the bill.
5: Yeah. Yeah. He buys a smaller one to save money.
3: Yeah.
19: Tommy, wait, is this all about saving money? Like, is this a problem?
7: No, it's not a problem. I'm like, yeah, totally on board. I think it's going to be awesome. For all the awesome reasons, like the obvious reasons.
3: Sound really excited.
21: Don't make that weird sound when you talk about it, Tommy.
3: Yeah, it's all about her.
7: I meant her happiness.
3: Okay, that's nice.
7: But I think for me financially, I don't know if this is a viable thing that I can do like in the next few weeks.
19: Wow, I mean, I didn't realize I was dating a brokey.
21: Oh. Wait, you're joking, right?
5: Himself.
21: You're joking.
19: Yeah, I'm joking. But like, I don't actually understand because like, you own your own business and you can't afford this.
7: I mean, this is not a small expense. We're talking of tens of thousands of dollars here, and so that's.
19: No, I thought you knew that before offering.
7: Well, I knew that it wasn't going to be cheap, but I didn't know that it was going to be as expensive as, you know, upon research, I sort of learned.
5: That's the real answer. Yeah.
19: I guess, Tommy, I really want you to be honest. Like, are you still going to do this or are you breaking your promise?
3: Oh,
21: you mean like if you wait, will he still follow through?
5: Well, another excuse.
19: Right. Exactly.
7: I am 100% saying right here, I am not breaking my promise. I am embarrassed to say, and okay, this isn't something that I can do right now, but I don't want to put us in a situation where I go ahead and do it. And then all of a sudden we're strapped, not able to do anything. And then you're like, well, why is that the case?
5: Yeah.
3: That's why he came to us for help, because he feels a little bit awkward. Does that make sense where he's coming from, Hannah?
19: I mean, it does make sense. I wish he had come to me first.
21: Yeah.
19: Mm-hmm. But okay, Tommy, and I really do see a thing together. And I just feel like if you really feel like you love me, we could have a different plan, which is you put it on your credit card because I have been wanting to do it, and you know that.
21: What?
5: Hey.
19: But I do just want to do this now.
21: Girl, that's a terrible idea. Then you're paying interest.
0: I like that answer to all finance problems. Credit cards.
21: Okay.
3: Alexa signs off. Okay.
21: Okay.
3: All right, we're running out of time. Tommy?
7: Babe, you know that's not how I operate my finances. I don't like to live off of credit.
19: I hear you, but I love you.
7: Yeah. Yeah, I'll do it.
21: What?
5: Oh, my God.
3: It's credit card season in America. The season's the season, Brooke.
5: Yay.
21: What was Hannah's plan if this didn't work? How are you going to pay for it in 2 weeks if he had not?
19: Okay, well, I'll just pay for, like, part of Costa Rica whenever we go or something.
5: Oh, now they have to go.
3: Oh, this is so nice to hear a healthy relationship working things out.
5: You got
3: to
5: pay for both now.
21: All right.
7: Hey, I just want to thank you guys for putting me in this situation. Now I'm paying twice as much as I would have been before this phone call.
5: Oh, no.
21: Hey, Tommy, what did we tell you at the beginning? You get what you pay for. How much you pay for this money?
19: Thanks, babe. I really love you.
21: Aww. I bet.
0: She's going to look so good in Costa Rica.
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9: Cloudy today with storms likely. High of 81, southerly winds 5 to 10 miles an hour. Cloudy tonight. Slight chance of thunderstorms. Lows level off around 66. I'm staff meteorologist Derek Height.
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10: Cloudy today with storms likely. High of 81, southerly winds 5 to 10 miles an hour. Cloudy tonight, slight chance of thunderstorms, lows level off around 66. I'm staff meteorologist Derek Height.
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11: A severe thunderstorm watch continues until 5 p.m. tonight. Cloudy this afternoon with thunderstorms likely. Daytime highs approaching 81. Winds out of the south, 5 to 10 miles an hour. I'm staff meteorologist Derek Height.
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10: A severe thunderstorm watch continues until 5 p.m. tonight. Cloudy this afternoon with thunderstorms likely. Daytime highs approaching 81. Winds out of the south, 5 to 10 miles an hour. I'm staff meteorologist Derek Height.
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6: A severe thunderstorm watch continues until 5 p.m. tonight. Cloudy this afternoon with thunderstorms likely. Daytime highs approaching 81. Winds out of the south, 5 to 10 miles an hour. I'm staff meteorologist Derek Hite.
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15: A severe thunderstorm watch continues. Cloudy skies expected this afternoon, with thunderstorms likely. High temperatures reach up to 81. Southwest winds 8 to 15 miles an hour. I'm staff meteorologist Derek Height.
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8: A severe thunderstorm watch continues. Cloudy skies expected this afternoon, with thunderstorms likely. High temperatures reach up to 81. Southwest winds 8 to 15 miles an hour. I'm staff meteorologist Derek Height.
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7: A severe thunderstorm watch continues. Cloudy skies expected this afternoon, with thunderstorms likely. High temperatures reach up to 81. Southwest winds 8 to 15 miles an hour. I'm Staff Meteorologist Derek Height.
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0: 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One lucky winner scores an epic backyard prize package, including a six-person hot tub from Pristine Pool and Spa, a gazebo tent, patio set provided by Schroeder Furniture, and a complete outdoor entertainment system. 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
9: Cloudy this afternoon with storms likely. High of 81, southwest winds 8 to 15 miles an hour. Slight chance of thunderstorms tonight. Low is around 67. I'm staff meteorologist Derek Height.
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4: Cloudy this afternoon with storms likely. High of 81, southwest winds 8 to 15 miles an hour. Slight chance of thunderstorms tonight. Lows around 67. I'm staff meteorologist Derek Height.
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6: Cloudy this afternoon with storms likely. High of 81, southwest winds 8 to 15 miles an hour. Slight chance of thunderstorms tonight. Low is around 67. I'm staff meteorologist Derek Height.
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3: Thunderstorms likely this afternoon, otherwise overcast. Highs around 81. Winds out of the southwest, 8 to 15 miles an hour. 67 tonight, chance for storms. I'm staff meteorologist Derek Height.
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0: Life is different on the coast. 98.3 The Coast, where lake life meets wine country and the music always fits the moment. 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
9: Thunderstorms likely this afternoon, otherwise overcast. Highs around 81. Winds out of the southwest, 8 to 15 miles an hour. 67 tonight, chance for storms. I'm staff meteorologist Derek Height.
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6: Thunderstorms likely this afternoon, otherwise overcast. Highs around 81. Winds out of the southwest, 8 to 15 miles an hour. 67 tonight, chance for storms. I'm staff meteorologist Derek Height.
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13: Mainly cloudy tonight with a chance for storms. Lows level off around 67. Winds out of the south around 5 miles an hour. Slight chance of thunderstorms tomorrow. High of 82. I'm staff meteorologist Derek Height.
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7: Mainly cloudy tonight with a chance for storms. Lows level off around 67. Winds out of the south around 5 miles an hour. Slight chance of thunderstorms tomorrow. High of 82. I'm staff meteorologist Derek Height.
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17: Mainly cloudy tonight with a chance for storms. Lows level off around 67. Winds out of the south around 5 miles an hour. Slight chance of thunderstorms tomorrow. High of 82. I'm staff meteorologist Derek Height.
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11: Mainly cloudy tonight with a chance for storms. Lows level off around 67. Winds out of the south around 5 miles an hour. Slight chance of thunderstorms tomorrow. High of 82. I'm staff meteorologist Derek Height.
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10: Mainly cloudy tonight with a chance for storms. Lows level off around 67. Winds out of the south around 5 miles an hour. Slight chance of thunderstorms tomorrow. High of 82. I'm staff meteorologist Derek Height.
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15: Mainly cloudy tonight with a chance for storms. Lows level off around 67. Winds out of the south around 5 miles an hour. Slight chance of thunderstorms tomorrow, high of 82. I'm staff meteorologist Derek Height.
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